Nobody plays more country. 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Hello, Wisconsin. Eric Austin. Great to be with you. Just past 7 o'clock. Possibility exists for some scattered showers and thunderstorms. More to our northern counties. A low near 70 through the overnight tonight. Wax 104.5.

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8: I'm meteorologist Paul Trombley with your updated forecast. Cloudy skies expected tonight with a chance of thunderstorms. Lows dip down to about 70, winds out of the south around 5 miles per hour. Cloudy skies expected again tomorrow, chance of thunderstorms. Daytime highs approaching 85, chance of thunderstorms. Tomorrow night, lows dip down to about 64, mainly cloudy. That's the latest weather on Wax 104.5. Currently 82.

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1: As I said last night on the program, all five of my song choices for you this week, all five new songs, are this kind of peak of the summer, post 4th of July, windows down, summertime anthem vibes. Yes, all five songs this week. And I just love how country music kind of caters the season to us musically. And I've got brand new music tonight from Ian Munzik back on the program. Yes, the Wyoming native with a new taste of a fishing song. And this is not just, spend all day out in a lake drinking beer, reeling in bass and walleye or whatever. No. We are going to a mountain stream and we are going cutthroat trout fishing. Yes, if you're unfamiliar with the cutthroat trout, it's a prize fish out west in those mountain streams. But Wyoming native Ian Munzik offering up an escape from the cutthroat world with his latest release. Ian Munzik says fishing has always found its way into country music, but you've never heard a fishing song quite like this one. Cutthroat World casts you out into the rivers of the Rockies, an escape of the savage, money-driven society so many of us have to deal with during the work week. If you are like me, the only kind of cutthroat you want in your life is with a trout. It's about time country music had a fly fishing anthem. Ian Munzik has been kind of on a major uptick. Now, his vocal can take a little getting used to. I will say that. But just the multi-instrumentation that Ian Munzik did on this record, he is credited with playing 9 different instruments on this song: acoustic guitar, electric guitar, bass guitar, mandolin, banjo, harmonica, piano, bouzouki, whatever that is, and a kazoo, as well as lending background vocals and programming. Just pretty dang impressive. And if you are a fly fisherman, which I am not, but I'm not a huge fisherman in general, but I've always said if I were to be a fisherman, I think I would love just the quiet and the tranquility of being knee deep in a gorgeous stream or brook or a mountain stream in the Rockies, just relaxingly and casting fly fishing. Like, how beautiful is that? I'm just a very Western soul, so maybe it's just me, but I don't think it is. Ian Munzik tonight. This is Cutthroat World on Eric Austin's Music You Need to Know with Wax 104.5.
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1: It is Wyoming native Ian Munzik back on the program tonight. Yes, Ian getting knee-deep out in his waders in a beautiful mountain stream, chasing down cutthroat trout. It is peak of the summer season here in the great state of Wisconsin, and the music definitely reflecting it tonight. We will see you tomorrow night, 7:30. More from Eric Austin's Music You Need to Know right here with Wax 104.5.

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You can just go ahead and call him Dusty on that one from Pure Country, of course. The legend that is King George. It is Eric Austin, a Taylor Swift. 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
1: Yeah, I watched the zombie stuff. I like the zombie apocalypse stuff.
2: Okay, if you could pick between living in like Jurassic Park era or zombie apocalypse, what would you pick?
1: 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But I do know enough guys that I could, I feel okay if I had to face the zombies. 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
1: One guy's got a whistle. 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
1: And whistles.
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0: 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Eric Austin, so good to be with you. Just past 8 o'clock, scattered showers and thunderstorms possible in our northern counties tonight. Maybe some showers for the vast majority of the listening area after midnight, along with a pretty stormy day on the way tomorrow for the vast majority. 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
17: I'm meteorologist Paul Trombley with your updated forecast. Chance of thunderstorms
18: tonight. Otherwise, mainly cloudy skies expected. Lows level off around 70. Winds out of the south around 5 miles per hour. Cloudy skies expected tomorrow.
17: Chance of thunderstorms.
18: Highs level off around 85. Mainly cloudy skies expected tomorrow night.
17: Chance of thunderstorms.
18: Lows level off around 64.
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1: 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Like, period. 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

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It is Eric Austin, 715 day, returning to the Brewing Project. 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

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It is Eric Austin. 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

Nobody plays more country. 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Hello, Wisconsin. It is Eric Austin. Great to be with you. Night falling on a Tuesday evening. Going to be hot through the overnight. The eventual low near 70. Scattered showers and thunderstorms to the north. Maybe some rain for the majority of the listening area after midnight. And then a stormy day on the way tomorrow with Wax 104.5.

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12: 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I'm meteorologist Paul Trombley with your updated forecast. Chance of thunderstorms
13: tonight.
12: Otherwise, mainly cloudy skies expected. Lows level off around 70. Winds out of the south around 5 miles per hour. Cloudy skies expected tomorrow. Chance of thunderstorms. Highs level off around 85. Mainly cloudy skies expected tomorrow night. Chance of thunderstorms. Lows level off around 64. That's the latest weather on Wax 104.5. Right now, it's 78 degrees.

Got three words for you. Nobody plays more country. Wait, that might be four. Okay, our math's lousy, but the music's great. 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

Eric Church and Joanna Cotton with Wax 104.5. It is Eric Austin. Another summer of Win Alex's mower is underway. That's right, that Aaron's Icon Onyx 52-inch zero-turn mower could be yours. 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

Justin Moore, Dierks Bentley with Wax 104.5. It is Eric Austin. One of the biggest songs in the history of country music. Country radio, for sure. That is up next. Stick around if you're intrigued. Wax 104. Come on.

Wax 104.5. Yeah, there it is. If you heard me just a couple minutes ago with a little bit of trivia, yeah, there it is. One of the biggest songs in the history of American country radio. I don't know that I've ever seen a song get the airplay like that one got 25 years ago with

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1: You know my theory on Tuesday. It's the worst day of the week. Mm-hmm. I'm thinking if you could have Tuesdays off instead of Monday, it might even be better. Because Monday, like I said, my theory, and if you listen to the show with any regularity, I'm not talking about your bowels, you know I had this theory that Monday, you face it and you know it's going to be Monday. And you kind of like nose to the grindstone, resolve to just face it. And then Tuesday comes and you realize, I made it through Monday, but there's a long way to the weekend yet. So Tuesday is the worst. So I think work Monday. See what's going on in the new week. Solve all those problems. It's the worst. Okay, and then Tuesday you have off. And then you come back Wednesday and you're ready for the weekend. And then you take Friday off.
2: If you put half as much of time thinking about actually getting through the day as you do about avoiding getting through the day.
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Eric Austin, and we are just a week and a half away from Country Jam here in Eau Claire. Jordan Davis, Riley Green, Cole Wetzel, Justin Moore, Gary Allen, Low Cash, Travis Tritt, Diamond Rio, Corey Kent, Colby Cooper, Tyler Braden, and more. 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

0: 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Hello, Wisconsin. Eric Austin. Great to be with you. Could see some showers through the overnight. Going to be warm as well. A low of 70. Storms on the way tomorrow with Wax 104.
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10: I'm meteorologist Paul Trombley with your updated forecast. Lows level off around 70 tonight under overcast skies with a chance of thunderstorms. Southeasterly winds around 5 miles per hour. Cloudy skies expected again tomorrow. Chance for storms. Daytime highs approaching 85. Chance for storms tomorrow night. Lows level off around 64. Mainly cloudy skies expected. That's the latest weather on Wax 104.5. Currently, it's 75 degrees.

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to be Eric Church with Wax 104.5. It is Eric Austin. Ashley for the Arts on the way, August 6th through the 8th in Arcadia. Keith Urban is coming to town. Ernest as well. Get your tickets at ashleyforthearts.com. Oh, not to mention John Party also coming to Ashley for the Arts.

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3: I was all but 22, I think, at the time. I'd been out on the road, lonely at night. 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

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And this cute little country girl caught my eye. And boy, let me tell you, she was the prettiest thing I'd ever seen in a pair of boots. 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And that's when I realized that she was every cowboy's dream come true.

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It is Eric Austin, Northern Wisconsin State Fair time in Chippewa Falls. That means Sawyer Brown taking the main stage tomorrow night, July 8th. That is right. Get your tickets and information at NWSFA.com. Going to be a good time with Sawyer Brown tomorrow night. I tell you, Wax 104. 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

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It is Eric Austin, Russell Dickerson on the way before 11 bells. And I tell you, Chris Cruzy, he knows us well here in Wisconsin. We like our boats. We like our beer. 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

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Hello, Wisconsin. Eric Austin. Great to be with you. Just past 11 o'clock. Showers likely through the overnight. Eventual low near 70. Storms on the way once again tomorrow before a beautiful stretch of weather settles in. Wax 104.

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9: I'm meteorologist Paul Trombley with your updated forecast. Chance of thunderstorms overnight, otherwise cloudy skies. Lows dip down to about 70. Southeasterly winds around 5 miles per hour. Chance for storms Wednesday, daytime highs approaching 85, cloudy skies expected. Chance of thunderstorms Wednesday night, lows dip down to about 64, mainly cloudy skies expected. That's the latest weather on Wax 104.5. Currently, it's 76 degrees.

saw the old man's face, front page obituary. He was a millionaire. He left his fortune to some guy he barely knew. His kids were mad as hell.

There's not much sense in playing the most music unless you're also playing the best music. And we do both. Nobody plays more country. Wax 104.5. It won't be.

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It is Eric Austin. Another song you first heard on Eric Austin's Music You Need to Know. This particular one from back in January of this year. Both of these guys coming to Country Jam. Corey Kent, Cole Wetzel, Wax 104.

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It's summertime. 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
1: I don't know my wines. 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
3: Really? 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
1: 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Beer's so much easier.
3: I have only helped people, I don't like wine. 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
1: Yeah, that's called learning a lesson. 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

Ella Langley, Morgan Wallen with Wax 104.5. Eric Austin, time for me to get on out the door. Sounds like a bit of a stormy day for the vast majority of the listening area coming tomorrow. Stay safe out there. Good night, Wisconsin. 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
1: I'm meteorologist Paul Trombley with your updated forecast. Chance of thunderstorms overnight, otherwise cloudy skies. Lows dip down to about 70. Southeasterly winds around 5 miles per hour. Chance for storms Wednesday, daytime highs approaching 85, cloudy skies expected. Chance of thunderstorms Wednesday night, lows dip down to about 64, mainly cloudy skies expected. That's the latest weather on Wax 104.5. Right now, 73.

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1: Yeah, watch the zombie stuff. I like the zombie apocalypse stuff.
2: Okay, if you could pick between living in like Jurassic Park era or zombie apocalypse, what would you pick?
1: Probably dinosaur era. But I do know enough guys that I could, I feel okay if I had to face the zombies. So not me personally.
2: You're not the zombie hunter, but you have friends?
1: I got guys. I got a guy maybe with a bazooka.
2: You have a
1: guy who stockpiles food. You know, I know I got guys.
2: You got a guy who makes salsa?
1: Exactly.
2: And you got a guy who refs.
1: Yep,
2: what are you going to do with that?
1: One guy's got a whistle. He'll let us know the ref's got a whistle. And then we're just eating salsa.
2: You're going to distract the zombies with salsa?
1: And whistles.
2: Okay. Wow.
1: That's my plan, everybody.
2: I guess.
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2: I'm meteorologist Paul Trombley with your updated forecast. Chance of thunderstorms overnight, otherwise cloudy skies. Lows dip down to about 70. Southeasterly winds around 5 miles per hour. Chance for storms Wednesday. Daytime highs approaching 85. Cloudy skies expected. Chance of thunderstorms Wednesday night. Lows dip down to about 64. Mainly cloudy skies expected. That's the latest weather on Wax 104.5. Currently, it's 75 degrees.

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1: On Tuesday morning, we had $120 on a Hy-Vee card. 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

Turn it up some. 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Left, left, left, right, left.

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1: I'm meteorologist Paul Trombley with your updated forecast. Chance of thunderstorms overnight. Otherwise, cloudy skies expected. Lows level off around 70. Winds out of the south around 5 miles per hour. Chance of thunderstorms Wednesday. High temperatures reach up to 85. Cloudy skies expected. Mainly cloudy skies Wednesday night. Chance of thunderstorms. Lows dip down to about 64. That's the latest weather on Wax 104.5. Currently 75.

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1: I'm starting to think.
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1: You know my theory on Tuesday. It's the worst day of the week. Mm-hmm. I'm thinking if you could have Tuesdays off instead of Monday, it might even be better. Because Monday, like I said, my theory, and if you listen to the show with any regularity, I'm not talking about your bowels, you know I have this theory that Monday, you face it and you know it's going to be Monday. And you kind of like nose to the grindstone, resolve to just face it. And then Tuesday comes and you realize, I made it through Monday, but there's a long way to the weekend yet. So Tuesday is the worst. So I think work Monday. See what's going on in the new week. Solve all those problems. It's the worst. Okay, and then Tuesday you have off. And then you'll come back Wednesday and you're ready for the weekend. And then you take Friday off.
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1: I'm meteorologist Paul Trombley with your updated forecast. Overcast skies overnight with a chance of thunderstorms. Lows dip down to about 70. Winds out of the south around 5 miles per hour. Overcast Wednesday. Chance of thunderstorms. Highs level off around 82. Cloudy skies expected Wednesday night. Chance of thunderstorms. Lows level off around 64. That's the latest weather on Wax 104.5. Currently 72.

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1: I'm meteorologist Paul Trombley with your updated forecast. Daytime highs approaching 82 today under overcast skies with thunderstorms likely. Southwesterly winds 5 to 10 miles per hour. Cloudy skies expected again tonight. Chance of thunderstorms. Lows level off around 64. Sunshine mixed with clouds at times tomorrow. Daytime highs approaching 83. That's the latest weather on Wax 104.5. Right now, 72.

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1: I don't know my wines. I know box or bottle.
2: You used to be more of a wine person.
1: Yeah, but I'm not good with uncorking.
3: Really? That's what really put the whole kibosh on the wine experience?
1: Well, there were one too many injuries. And yeah, I decided, you know what? Beer's so much easier.
2: I have only helped people, I don't like wine. There was an incident when I was very young, and that's all I'll say.
1: Okay, to be fair, anybody that tries wine when they're too young and it's in a jug with a handle.
3: Oh, yeah, that's how it went.
1: Yeah, that's called learning a lesson. You might want to try wine these days as an adult. It's a much different experience.
2: I think I'm good with the barley and hops. 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And at one point, if it's not working, the cork's crumbling. You're like, well, I think we're just pushing it in.
1: Yep, you go with two directions.
2: 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That's how it ends up all
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It's black, it's orange, and it's a beaut. 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

0: 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As Jill and Krista and myself, Bob Bosol, bring you the news in agriculture around the area, around Wisconsin, around the nation, and around the world as part of the Midwest Farm Report family. We've got markets, 13 First Alert weather. 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Good morning. It's chore time and lots of chores we have to do on the Farm Show this morning. We'll get some wrap-up of at least the hog show at the fair yesterday. A very warm day at the fair, and it might be even warmer there. I know that's a few showers out at the fairgrounds this morning. I see on Channel 13 as I was watching that this morning. Derek Dolman is already at the fair, so he'll be there to get a good seat. Plenty of time for the beef judging, which starts at 9 o'clock this morning. So, again, we'll get an update from the fair, hopefully. I'm not sure about that, but if he's with us, not. Otherwise, I can tell you. It's going to be hot the next few days and getting hotter as the days go along. Today's high, only 83, but there is a chance of rain, and there's been rain falling in parts of our listening area already this morning. It won't be a solid rain, but there will be some of that rain in a partly cloudy day and a hot day today, 83 down to 64. Then 83 tomorrow, 84 on Friday. And it looks like after today, it's going to be summertime in Wisconsin, sunshine and heat. How hot's it going to get? Sunday, 91. Monday and Tuesday, 94. So we got some hot weather in store for us. It's July in Wisconsin, so don't complain when it gets to be 20 below in January. Those days will be fond memories, won't they? So we'll talk about the fair a little bit. Also, crops. The Class 3 price is out. Farm bill, maybe a little movement in spite of the fact that the Congress is in recess. Maybe some progress being made on the farm bill. What does that tell you about our Congress? When they make more progress when they're out of session than when they're in session. And so we'll see about that. CRP acres, they put the final numbers for this year on how many acres will be on CRP. Also, Farm Technology Day is getting closer and closer and closer, and we're going to talk about field demonstrations today. Zig's going to join us, Ron Ziegerlicke from over at Marshfield. He's in charge of the field demonstrations, been around Farm Technology Days and farm equipment, well, pretty much all his life. So he'll have an update on what's going on with field demonstrations. We'll look at the calendar, and of course, maybe the big story is the weather as we go along this morning, but again, we've got some hot weather and getting hotter next week at Farm Technology Days. It's going to be hot, 94 on Tuesday, with sunny skies. And we do have some of the results from the hog show yesterday up there at the Northern Wisconsin State Fair in Chippewa Falls. As both Jill and I were at the fair yesterday, I covered the hog show. Jill was covering just about everything else. What did you do? Three or four 4-H programs and get in an FFA program as well?
1: I did. I did three 4-H programs. I did one FFA on the air program, which is the fun part. They all get to be our one 4-H program, and the FFA program is going to be on this Saturday.
0: All right, so that'll be
1: quick
0: really,
1: turnaround.
0: Really fresh. I would imagine it's Chippewa Falls FFA this Saturday?
1: Yes, Chippewa Falls FFA is the FFA, and the Siegel Sodbusters is our 4-H program for Saturday.
0: All right, so good enough. We'll have all that, but we're going to hear from a couple of hog exhibitors here in just a moment. But they started changing the hog show in Chippewa Falls at the fair, doing what a lot of other shows are doing, a champion barrow and a champion gilt, and then bring the champions in for the supreme champion. As far as the barrow show is concerned, the champion was shown by Kendall Noss of Edson Hilltop, 276-pound barrow. The reserve champion, Aubrey King of Duncan Creek 4-H, 297-pound hog. Champion gilt, Brianna Freed from the Cadott FFA, and that was a 300-pound gilt. And the reserve champion gilt, Marguerite Frank from the Woodmore 4-H, that was a 289-pound animal. And then the judge brought them in, the champion barrow, the champion gilt, and the overall market hog champion, Brianna Freed's champion gilt, was the overall champion. The reserve was the champion barrow shown by Kendall Noss, 276-pounder. Kendall, again, from the Edson Hilltop 4-H. And we're going to hear from those two young ladies, as it was a nice warm day, but oh, that Coliseum makes it so nice to show animals in hot weather.
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0: Ladies' Day at the Northern Wisconsin State Fair, as far as the hog show is concerned, as the Grand and Reserve Champion Gilt, the Grand and Reserve Champion Barrel, all shown by young ladies, and then they went in for the final drive when it was all said and done. Brianna Freed, and Brianna is with the Cadott FFA, had the Grand Champion Hog at the fair this year. First of all, Brianna, congratulations.
3: Thank you.
0: Tell me about your hog. How big was it, and what were the strengths of your hog as far as the judge was concerned?
3: My pig was 300 pounds. Her name was Dior. She was a strong, driven pig. I mean, she had bone. I worked her so hard to get that bone and muscle for her. She was just an amazing pig.
0: By working her so hard, what did you do for people that don't understand what it takes to get a hog ready for the fair?
3: I woke up. Morning, 6 o'clock, fed them. I walked each one of them twice a day for at least 10 minutes each, and I have 7 pigs at home. So I walked each one for like 10 minutes. I blowed them out. I rinsed them. I bathed them twice a week. I took care of them, everything I need to.
0: So you knew that this was the best one of the 7, though?
3: Oh, yeah.
0: So what made her the best as far as what did the judge say about the overall? This was a powerful, powerful hog.
3: She's a good gilt. She's a good breeding gilt. She'd be perfect for breeding. She was very strong in her head. She had the structure. Her bone was just perfectly there. She had amazing muscle, and it was just, she was just a perfect pig, I guess.
0: I guess that's true. And as she walked around, I did see, you know, I've seen 300-pound hogs that struggle to get around. This hog was very agile, so this was really a well-put-together hog.
3: Oh, yes.
0: Where'd you get this hog? And when it was just a little feeder pig, what did you see in it that made you say, this is the one I want?
3: I got this pig from Grant Giese down in Black River Falls, and actually when she was a little piglet, I didn't like her. She was not my favorite, but she definitely grew into herself. She had thick bone from the start. She was actually from my pig last year. She was a piglet off my pig last year, and she was just, yeah, she had everything perfect.
0: This is the best you've ever done at the fair?
3: No.
0: You've had Grand Champion before?
3: Yeah.
0: Well, good for you. Well, how many times?
3: Only one other time, and it was like 2 or 3 years ago.
0: Oh, that's great. So how far along are you in school now? And how many more years are we going to expect to see you here at the Northern Wisconsin State Fair? You got a few years to go.
3: I'm going into my junior year. I think I have like 3 or 4 years left, so I'll probably be showing all of those years.
0: Always hogs.
3: Oh, yes.
0: Congratulations.
3: Thank you.
0: All right, that's the exhibitor, the Grand Champion. Now let's talk to the reserve champion, Kendall Noss. And Kendall is with the Edson Hilltop. And Kendall, you did have the Champion Barrel here at the fair. Tell me about your hog. Congratulations on finishing where you did. That's great.
4: Thank you. Well, his name is Porky, and he's built like a tank. He has like a lot of muscle, and he has like a lot of grit, so he's willing to push through, because he had to go in the ring a lot of times today, and I think he did good for, because it's really hot outside.
0: Yeah, it's really hot at the fair, that's for sure. Well, Brianna talked about all the work she put in with her hog. What about you? What kind of things did you do getting your hog ready to come to the fair? How much did you work with him?
4: I worked with them after school. I walked him in the morning and at night for like 10, 15 minutes. And then he seemed pretty good because he always worked a lot. And let's say he was my favorite out of the two.
0: So what was the matter with the other one, that he wasn't your favorite? Didn't work as well?
4: Well, she just didn't listen, because after like 5 minutes, she started getting a little bit of an attitude, so.
5: Sounds like a typical kid, that's for sure. Well, what was the start of this hog adventure for you? How many years have you been showing hogs, and where do you get your pigs? You got a secret place?
4: Well, this is my fourth year, and this year we have a new breeder down in Hixton.
5: Mm-hmm. And it turned out to be all right.
4: Yeah.
5: I think I know who that is, but I won't expose that name for you. So tell me about how you got interested in showing hogs.
4: Well, I have a neighbor, and their daughter showed pigs. And
5: now, let's give some names. Who's your neighbor and their daughter?
4: Their names are Scott and Jill, and they have a daughter named Kennedy.
5: Mm-hmm. And they got a last name?
4: Kunai.
5: Okay, the Kunais. They've been around for a long time in Chippewa County as well. So how did you get involved with the Kunais?
4: Well, I would go over there, and then I would walk pigs with them because they needed help, and it seemed fun. And then my mom asked if I would like to show them. So my first year, it was just kind of like to see how I liked it, and I did pretty good. So I really enjoyed it, and I think I'm going to do it till I'm a senior.
5: I was going to say, and that's a long time away till you get to be a senior. How old are you right now? What grade are you going to be when school starts in the fall?
4: I just turned 12, and I'm going to go into 7th grade.
5: Well, that's outstanding. Where are you going to hang your reserve champion banner?
4: In my room.
5: Now, you're going to save room for, hopefully in the future, you'll have the overall grand champion banner?
4: Hopefully, yeah, I'll save room.
5: Okay, you got to go in, as we're talking, you got to go into showmanship here in just a little while. What kind of things have you learned about showmanship, maybe from the Kunais or your folks? What are you going to do with that hog in the show ring?
4: Make sure his head stays up, and if he gets irritated, like, try to keep him low and not let him get too over, like, exaggerated in his movement.
0: And again, good kids doing good things at the fair. Again, that's Brianna Freed of Cadott FFA, champion hog, her gilt, and the reserve champion Kendall Noss from the Edson Hilltop with the champion barrow and the reserve champion hog. I wonder if she stayed up late trying to find a name for that hog, named it Porky.
1: Well, it's very appropriate with those piggies. So.
0: Well, that's for sure. Give us the rest of the rundown as far as the hogs, and we'll get the sheep after a while.
1: Well, the senior showmanship winner was Brianna Freed from Cadott FFA, and reserve champion senior showman was Aubrey King. And intermediate showmanship, that goes to Marguerite Frank, and the reserve champion was Amara Brenner, and the beginner showmanship was Lucy Anderson, and reserve champion was Madeline Pernsteiner. And one of the fun things I see is all the knowledge these kids have. They are out there getting their hands dirty and really doing the job, and that is so fun to watch.
0: It really is, and they had a really nice judge. Tim Rake from Lodi was there judging for the second year, and he had his daughter with him. She judged the showmanship classes, and what an experience for her. And he really, really worked with the kids as well. So he's a great judge for these kids. Tim Rake, Lodi, a really good hog show yesterday. All right, we got to move on because beef will show at 9 o'clock this morning. We'll get sheep results here and lots more news we got to get at as well. Chance of rain, and it has been raining in some parts of the area. Little rain up at the fairgrounds already this morning. 83, so rain off and on today. 64 tonight. Then it's just partly cloudy. Thursday, 83. Sunny on Friday, Saturday, Sunday, Monday, Tuesday. And of course, that's always subject to change. But temperatures gradually warming up from 83 today to 94 on Tuesday. It's about 72 right now. So going to the fair today. I don't think you need a sweatshirt or anything like that. It's going to be nice. Again, beef show starts 9 o'clock this morning in Chippewa Falls.

0: Chris Malone, a guy for that, on the farm show this morning. Again, 72 now, looking at about 83 and some rain in the area. Off and on today, some's falling already this morning. 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
1: NBC News Radio, I'm Michael Kastner. President Trump says the fragile ceasefire with Iran is over. More from Mark Mayfield.
2: Trump spoke overnight from Turkey, where he's attending this week's NATO summit.
3: I think it's over. I don't want to deal with them anymore. They're scum. You know what scum is? They're scum. They're sick people. They're led by sick people.
2: The president said he'd let U.S. negotiators continue talking about the matter, but stressed he doesn't want to waste any more time. His announcement comes as fresh attacks have kicked up tensions across the Middle East, with Iran targeting ships transiting the Strait of Hormuz and the U.S. military striking dozens of targets in response. The U.S. Treasury Department also moved on Tuesday to reimpose sanctions on the sale of Iranian oil, immediately sending the price of crude up.
1: Vice President J.D. Vance will be in Milwaukee later today. The White House says he'll be speaking about the Trump administration's ongoing work to combat fraud. Trump appointed Vance to head the nationwide crackdown on federal benefits and health care fraud. Vance will be speaking at the Wisconsin Air National Guard's 128th Air Refueling Wing. Much of Midtown Manhattan's east side is returning to normal after evacuation orders were eased near an unstable high-rise. More from Andrew Whitman in New York.
4: For much of Tuesday, a chunk of Midtown East was closed to vehicles and pedestrians from 40th to 45th Streets between 1st and 3rd Avenues. Around 10 p.m. Tuesday night, officials lifted those restrictions, though five buildings will remain empty. Vehicular traffic is restricted on 42nd and 43rd Streets. If you live or work there, you will be allowed access. Crews inside are continuing work to try and stabilize the building.
1: Emmy nominations will be announced later this morning. The annual awards for the Best in TV will be handed out in September. Mariska Hargitay is set to host the event. Michael Kastner, NBC News Radio.
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0: Get a little rain in some parts of the area this morning. I know that it rained a little earlier and maybe still raining up at the northern Wisconsin State Fairgrounds and points north, but other places around the listening area as well. High today, about 83 with that chance of rain. And once it moves through this morning, it'll be just partly cloudy, so it shouldn't be a completely rainy day at the fairgrounds. And with all the wonderful new buildings up there, there's no problem getting out of the rain. 64 overnight tonight, and then just partly cloudy tomorrow, high of 83. And then it's going to warm up, 84, and then a lot of sunshine as well. 84 on Friday, 88 on Saturday, 91 on Sunday, 94 Monday and Tuesday. And what goes on Wednesday, I don't know yet, but it's going to be warm. Right now, Rice Lake, Medford, Wausau, all at 67. Ladysmith and Black River Falls, 69 this morning. La Crosse, 73. Green Bay, 70, 71 in Madison and Milwaukee. And it's about 70 degrees outside our back door. We've got more numbers to look at.
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0: And we're serious, too. Wax is going to be there. We are going to be in the Marshfield Clinic area. 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We're going to be part of that. Jill knows more about it than I do. We're going to be located in that area. I'm going over tomorrow to take a look at it because it's so busy that I want to get bearings. We'll be emceeing the opening ceremony on Tuesday, so... But I want to find out what's going on, how to get in and out. But we're with the Marshfield Clinic.
13: 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It's called a Fresh Tent. And it's a great acronym about being safe and taking care of our farmers and taking care of our health. And there's going to be all kinds of screenings in there. There's going to be a kids area for a play area. And then kind of within the tent, and I think kind of spewing out of it a little bit because of the size and scope it is, demonstrations, so safety right. demonstrations, and just a lot of busy.
0: You bet. 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We'll be part of that, and we thank them for letting us join in to their area. 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And make sure you stop in and take a picture of the QR code we're going to have there. That's the way it is now. You don't fill out a form. You take a picture. But we've got two freezers we'll be giving away at Farm Technology Days from Abbotsford Appliance in Abbotsford. Also, we'll be giving away two half hogs from Smith Brothers Meats. Homer and his gang have given us a couple of half hogs. And we'll be giving that away. So we got two freezers to give away, two chest freezers and two half hogs. And get in there at Farm Technology Days, the Marshfield Clinic. Look for the wax booth there and take a picture of that QR code and register to win. In fact, we're going to go to Farm Technology Days here in just a little while, find out about the field demonstrations. But in the meantime, we have more chores to do. That includes our rural mutual insurance markets and, of course, Rural Insurance, big sponsored Farm Technology Days with a huge tent, activities tent, right in the middle of the ground. So again, Rural Mutual really, really involved in Wisconsin agriculture. With that, Jill, cash livestock trade so far.
13: Well, let's get started with the choice-fed beef steers trading at 245 to 261 with a top of 267, with the mixed steers trading at 222 to 244. Choice-fed beef heifers trade at 245 to 261, with mixed heifers at 229 to 244. Finished dairy cross steers and heifers trade at 240 to 257, with choice-fed Holstein steers trading at 230 to 240, and those select and silage-fed steers, 199 to 229. Cows trade at 126 to 155, with the top of 199, and with the bulls trading at 186 to 232. Shorn market lambs trade at 320 to 340, with feeder lambs that come in weighing between 50 to 70 pounds, trading at $200 to $290. Those 70 to 90 pound feeder lambs trade at $205 to $285. Those 90 to 120 pound feeder lambs trade at $200 to $335. Those ewes traded at $110 to $175. Small goats traded at 70 to 230. Medium goats that come in weighing between 70 to 90 pounds traded at 170 to 290. Large goats that are more than 90 pounds traded at 270 to 380. And finally, our nanny goats traded at $105 to $300.
0: At the Mercantile Exchange yesterday, live cattle prices were lower. Feeder cattle and hogs were mixed. They were mostly lower. August live cattle down 67 at 238.42. October down 62 at 234.02. December $234 even. That's down 47 cents. Out to February down 30 cents at 234.90. Feeder cattle, the August contract was up 15 cents at 360.65. September, though, was down 47 at 357.40. October down $1.02 at 353.77. November down $1.45 at 350.27. Lean hogs, we had July up a dime at 93.45. August down $1.60, 96.92. October down 92 at 81.65. December down 75 at 73.57. And let's go to the Board of Trade, where it was higher yesterday. Their traders are concerned about this hot July weather and its effect on the crops. Also, China rumors about buying soybeans, so traders bought the rumor and sold the fact. Normally, buy the fact and sell the rumor, but this time they bought the rumor, so trade was up yesterday. And also overnight, December corn up a penny at 465. The oats were down a penny at 358. December wheat up 6 at 640. November soybeans up 4 cents overnight, back at $12, $12.01 a bushel. Haven't been over $12 for a while. Soybean meal for October down 270 a ton at $310.40. Dairy markets were also a little higher yesterday. Barrel cheese up 3.5 to $1.52. Blocks up 6.25 cents, $1.51. Butter was unchanged, $1.65. July class 3 up to at 1560. August up 29 at 1639. September up 16 at 1694. October up 6 at 1730. November up a nickel at 1766. And Jill, we also have the numbers for the June class 3. What did that come out at before we get to more news?
13: Well, it is a long way from good to excellent, of course. And the USDA reported the June price at $15.98/hundred. That's 94 cents a hundred less than May price and $2.84 less than last June. It also puts the Class 3 average for the first 6 months of this year at $15.90/hundred.
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0: Again, some rain in the forecast and some rain in the atmosphere this morning. It's already raining in some parts of the area. It's not going to be an all-day rain. It will be ending up being partly cloudy, 83. And after this, there's not much rain in the forecast for the next 5-6 days at least, and weather getting hot. All right, was it raining on you this morning when you came in from the Walkie Land and Cattle Company?
13: It was not. It was all dry. All I had was deer on the road and a lot of raccoons.
0: There you go. And as I looked at the radar, the rain was up north, so that was that makes the radar accurate this morning. All right, other news, how do the crops look?
13: Well, major crops around the country continue to look good. And this week's crop progress report shows corn crop is rated 67% good to excellent, with 16% of the crop silking and 3% in the dough stage of development. Iowa's corn crop is rated 78% good to excellent this week. And for soybeans, the crop is rated 64% good to excellent, with 34% of the crop blooming and 9% of the plants are setting pods. Winter wheat growers also report they have harvested 59% of that crop, with Kansas growers already having 91% of their wheat combined. And on a note, the Kansas growers are struggling with the drought down there, so their yield is not what it could be. And here in Wisconsin, the corn crop is rated 82% good to excellent this week, with soybeans at 78% good to excellent. The oats are also doing well, with 78% of the crop headed, 29% turning color, and a rating of 81% good to excellent. Winter wheat across the state is now 74% colored, with a rating of 80% good to excellent. Farmers have also put up 48% of their second hay crop, with hay rated 76% good to excellent. Topsoil moisture is holding steady with a rating of this week of 91% adequate to surplus, 8% short, and 1% very short.
0: All right, and that moisture has meant that the crops really look good around the area. Good green color and not a lot of problems. Brent Wink will be joining us, of course, on Friday. We'll get an update from him as he's been walking fields and talking to farmers about what's going on in their fields, if they're seeing any problems. And as soon as we get him in here on Friday, we'll pass all that information along. Negotiations. They're talking about the U.S.-Mexico-Canada Free Trade Agreement, but I don't know what they're talking about.
13: I don't know what they're talking about either, because it will not be renewed. That's the formal decision announced by the Trump administration. That decision came after a six-year review of the deal, but it won't have immediate effect as the deal will still be in effect for the next 10 years. U.S. Trade Ambassador Jameson Greer told reporters the U.S. will continue to engage both Mexico and Canada to address the current deal's shortcomings and to find ways to lessen our trade deficit with both countries in any new deal. Last year, our trade deficit with Mexico was $197 billion, while our Canadian deficit was just over $48 billion.
0: Just. I mean, those are big dollars, that's for sure. And again, Hog Show was yesterday at the Northern Wisconsin State Fair. Brianna Freed from Cadet FFA had the grand champion, Kendall Noss of Edson Hilltop, had the reserve champion. Beef judging starts at 9 this morning, and they also had the sheep show yesterday at the Northern Wisconsin State Fair. You've got some of those results?
13: I do, and the grand champion, Market Sheep, was shown by Macy Heidke of the Duncan Creek 4-H'ers. Reserve champion was Arabella Knuth from the Jimtown Jumpers. Arabella also showed the grand champion breeding lamb, breeding ewe, and a reserve champion came out of Caleb Treschel's group, and he shows for the Jimtown Jumpers. Showmanship, the beginners, were dominated by some Bowie girls, and Avery Bowie was the grand champion, and Henley Bowie was reserve champion. They're from the Howard Wheaton 4-H group. Intermediate champion was Aubrey Wilcana from the Wissota Raptors, with reserve champion Arthur Lang from the Duncan Creek 4-H'ers and the New Auburn FFA. And senior showmanship went to Arabella Knuth for the champion, and Macy Heidke was the reserve champion in senior showmanship.
0: And nice displays that they have in the barn. So when you get to Northern Wisconsin State Fair, make sure you walk through the barns, because these kids put in a lot of work, and ask them questions about their animal projects. They'd love to tell you all about it. If you were with us earlier and you heard the young ladies that had the champion, reserve champion hog, how they got those hogs ready for the fair and what made those hogs so good. So get out and enjoy the fair. We're going to go to Farm Technology Days, Field Days. What's going to happen?
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22: When you go to Farm Technology Days, you're not in many barns. You're in some tents, but not many barns. Field demonstrations are a big part of Farm Technology Days this year. I'm Bob Bosel from the northern end of the world's longest barn in Eau Claire. And at Radetzky's No Joke Dairy in Stratford area, there will be a lot of field demonstrations and a familiar guy that's been around Farm Technology Days, Farm Progress Days for a long time, Ron Ziegerlicky from the Marshfield area. Ron, how many these things have you been a part of? Not just a visitor, but on a committee to help put it on.
23: Oh, man. You know, this is actually my first one where I was on a committee 2018 when I helped with Wood County, and then on the executive committee in 2022 for Clark County. And then I provided consulting for Chippewa County back in 2023, I guess it was. So, and now this year, for some reason, somehow, I got tagged to do this again, Bob.
22: And you've stepped up to the plate and doing it. Now, we're standing in the barn here, in the dairy barn, overlooking the freestalls with probably 300-400 Jersey cows. But when you go to work at Farm Technology Days, you're not going to have a roof over your head. You're going to be out in the fields. Give us an overview, first of all, of what we're going to do in the fields and what kind of crop we're going to be working with.
23: Well, the crop that we're going to be cutting this year is going to be Italian ryegrass. That's what they have planted for us. And we're going to be doing a little different this year. We're going to be getting into, of course, our cutting and tedding and raking and merging. But then we're going to go do baleage. No harvesters this year. It's going to be baleage. And the reason being is, so many of today's farmers that are in the area are using balers, round balers, square balers, what have you, and baleage is becoming and has been a very, very important part of the industry out there for many years. So with that, and then we're going to get in the afternoon, we're going to do wrapping of the baleage and then go into tillage. And that's always interesting to do the tillage, to see what kind of different applications, if you will, what they bring out to chew up the land. And then lastly, we are going to be doing, as far as I know, it's a first, we're going to be doing spreading manure with vertical beater manure spreaders out there. And the reason I brought that on this year, I thought about that, it's like, so many guys are concerned, and rightfully so, about today's fertilizer costs. And when you can take your manure spreader out there and you can get a nice even spread pattern and you can cut your fertilizer costs, and if you have a way with a scale system to figure out your NP and K, it's important. So we want to show what these manure spreaders can do.
22: So what kind of a variety of equipment, different colors, what kind of response did you get from the manufacturers of some of this equipment you're going to be showing to come to this show? Are you going to have a full balance, and are you going to have auctioneer trucks, so to speak, out there to explain to the farmers what's going on?
23: Yeah, actually, the way we're going to do it is, first of all, we're going to have an auctioneer truck, but it's going to be the reps from either the dealership or from the manufacturer out there talking about it. That's what I want, a more personalized touch on these things. So we'll have them come out, line up in the area that they're going to be in, have them come up and give their talk about the equipment that's out there, and then I'll send them down the field and make their, let's say, a bale as an example, come back and park where they started. At that point, they'll eject the bale right in front of the public that are out there. And after everybody is back in, we're going to drop the ropes at that time and allow everybody to come on the field and scrutinize, if you will, that bale, talk to the reps out there. And that's the way the show is going to go as far as the demonstrations. We want people to be able to feel, touch, whatever we need to do to help them understand these products.
22: What are we going to see in these machines that's new and different. Technology, we know the first change in technology has been the size. Everything's gotten bigger over the years, but what about the actual technology in some of these pieces of equipment now?
23: Well, there is one company right now that I just got, actually last night, information on that is bringing some new technology called IntelliBail. And it is actually allows that, tells your operator what he needs to do in operating his baler when he's going down the field to make the best bale that he can, the more even, tighter, whatever, it responds to what's going on in that baler. So that's something new this year. That's one of the things as far as technology. The other thing as far as technology is we are actually going to be doing some live tests where they're going to be pulling samples from the field, and then there's going to be some presentations given back at the like the rec tent that they're having there during the day to show how the tests are going. So there's value. There's a lot of value, educational value, I guess is what I'm saying.
22: And those tests are not going to be done by University of Wisconsin people. You're bringing people all the way in from down south. What's going on there?
23: Well, there's a local gentleman up here that does this type of stuff, and he, as his counterpart, he is bringing a doctor from the state of Georgia that is involved in this stuff, and it's kind of his deal, so to speak. So, yeah, it'll be interesting. It's going to be a first for this area.
22: And what are they going to be trying to find out with that infield testing? I mean, right now answers?
23: Well, right now, as far as the little bit that I've read so far, it's how fast your dry down is as far as if it's in a windrow or in if it's spread out. But they're also going to go into bugs and stuff like that. He gets into that. I don't know enough about that yet. That's all new to me. But, you know, what they can do to affect the crop out there is really what it's about.
22: So right away Tuesday morning, the 14th, we'll be in the field. What are we going to start with, and how will the days progress?
23: Well, right away in the morning, we're going to start out with any kind of mower conditioner, cutters, what have you. And then after that, we'll get into rakes, tedders, and mergers. And then lastly, just before lunch, we'll do the balage. And then I say, like I said, that'll give us a chance to move the bales that we can start in the afternoon with the afternoon session.
22: All 3 days going to be the same?
23: Yeah, and I want to strongly let everyone know that if for some reason, obviously, we have weather, and if that happens and it's not pouring rain or anything like that, even though we may not run in the field, the educational factor is still going to be there. We are going to have demonstrations unless we're in lightning downpour or whatever. We're going to do something out there. It's not going to be scrapped, so to speak.
22: How many acres are we devoting to these field demonstrations, and how close might they be to Tent City? Are we going to have shuttles, trams, or can we walk?
23: There, either or, you can walk or you can take the tram for some people. It's not very far. As I look out from the farm, it's just kind of kitty corner from where I am, from where Tent City is, so it's not hard to get to. It's going to be, I think it's going to be an enjoyable day out on the farm.
0: And again, that's our buddy Zig, Ron Ziggerlicky, and Ron's been around central Wisconsin his whole life. He knows central Wisconsin agriculture. He's in charge of those field demonstrations, so it should be very interesting starting right away Tuesday morning at Radesky's No Joke Dairy there in Stratford. And again, we'll see you at Farm Technology Days if we don't see you someplace else first. Well, we're going to check in with Rocky next. We're going to see if Rocky can join us and tell us about what happened yesterday over at Premier Livestock in Withy.
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0: Let's get over to Premier Livestock in with you. Rocky Olson joins us as we just talked about Farm Technology Days. And I would assume Premier Livestock will have a booth over there so they can talk livestock trading with you guys.
2: You betcha.
0: All right. And Tuesday, Wednesday, and Thursday, you're going to have... Are you guys going to be over there? Or are you going to have the young ladies that really know the business talking?
2: We'll have it divided out. We'll have it divided out and spread it out.
0: So. All right, good. But there'll be somebody in, what, the agribusiness tent, I would take it, is where you guys are going to be?
2: I believe so, yes.
0: All right, so see Premier Livestock and the gang from over at Withy at Farm Technology Days. In the meantime, though, you're still going to have sales all week long, so you'll be in two places at once. How did the sale go yesterday at Premier, Rocky?
2: Thank you, Bob. Good morning, everyone. This is yesterday's special feeder cattle, bred beef cow, and beef breeding bull auction shaped up. We sold 365 head of feeder cattle, most your beef feeders 375 to 575, lightweight feeders from 580 all the way up to 760. Holstein steers are lightly tested, mostly from 260 to 510. Bred beef cows, very light test, up to 3,500. Did have some really nice cow-calf pairs selling kind of from 4,000 to 4,900. Bred beef breeding bulls of service age and good quality from 3,000 to 4,900. Today, Wednesday, we have our hay auction at 9:30, dairy cattle auction at 11. 250 head of dairy cattle expected today. We do have a complete Jersey cross herd, high quality herd, larger framed herd. They're going to be about a 78-pound average, 5 butterfat, 3.6 protein, and 150 cell count. They're all parlor freestall, been AI forever. We'll have a good run of Holstein fresh cows and springers. We also have a group of 30 Fleck V cross springing heifers, all AI bred and AI sired, and a little different consignment. If you're looking for some Guernseys, we got some Guernsey cows, we got some Guernsey heifers, and we got some Guernsey yearling bulls. View our full list at PremierLivestockAndAuctions.com. 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Reminder, special monthly dairy heifer auction, always the fourth Tuesday of the month, will be July 28th. Machinery construction equipment auction will be August 28th. So that's how things are shaping up, Bob.
0: Got the lot empty yet from the last sale here a couple weeks ago?
2: Everybody's getting better and doing a better job. Yeah, we had cleaned out a little earlier this one than we ever did. So,
0: oh, really?
2: But no, there is still pieces there. There is still pieces there. So if you're one of those guys that didn't pick them up and you don't want them reconsigned and resold the next sale, probably want to get them out pretty soon.
0: I was going to say, if they're there by the time you get to the next sale, you're just going to resell it, right?
2: That it's exactly what happens. We probably had 10, 12 pieces from the last sale. People paid for them, never picked them up. Well, they sold on the next sale. So I don't know if they made money or lost money, but they're gone. They probably wonder what this check is they get in the mail, but that's just the way it works.
0: Well, that is. So. Get it out of there, that's for sure. Hey, have a good one, Rocky. Stay cool.
2: You too. Thanks.
0: There he goes. That's Rocky Olson over there at Premier Livestock in the Withy area. Well, weather, Derek Dahlman is out at the Northern Wisconsin State Fair today. He's got the 13 First Alert weather van out there, so he's not going to be with us on the radio, but we do have his forecast. And again, it's raining in the area right now, and Jill stuck her head out the door here a little while ago and said it's at least sprinkling outside the studio here in Eau Claire. So there is some rain moving through the area this morning, and it'll eventually give way to just partly

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3: Let's get into the newsroom. Morgan McCarthy is up and Adam and with us this morning. Is it rain on you guys coming in from beautiful downtown Boyceville this morning?
4: Just a nice little shower. Can't complain about what we saw on the way in. Had to have the wipers on, but then once we hit Eau Claire County, almost exactly at the line, she dried right up.
3: Dried up in Eau Claire County. I'm telling you. So how's your garden look this year?
4: You know what? We have one cucumber, and I got my first set of flowers in the vase yesterday from the garden, so I'll take it.
3: Oh, that's, how does your mother's look? You're not a clone of your mother, are you?
4: No, in many ways, but I'll tell you what. She doesn't have a garden in this year.
3: She doesn't?
4: No. So we're ahead.
3: Is she busy making cookies or what?
4: Yeah, you put too many orders in, Bob. The woman,
3: I haven't got any of them yet.
4: The woman's tied up with all of Bob Bolsold's cookies on the way.
3: Oh, I'm sure she is. What's going on?
4: Well, good morning. Here's what we're learning today. We're going to start with headlines that don't take us too far from our area. And in fact, update a case in the courts that you're likely familiar with. And the story continues when it comes to delays and competency. Yesterday's arraignment of an Eau Claire man accused of killing a neighbor did not take place as scheduled. Shane Helmbrecht is charged with intentional homicide in the fatal shooting of his neighbor, Jen Ward, in 2016. Helmbrecht had previously been found incompetent to stand trial and was sent to a group home that he later walked away from, only to be found in Mexico. You probably remember that. Then he was ruled competent to stand trial, and this all happened in 2024. Fast forward to yesterday, where the hearing was delayed. Helbrecht's lawyer is continuing an appeal regarding the competency issue. Meanwhile, in La Crosse, we stretch the lens a bit as police are investigating a discovery of a body yesterday morning. The victim was found shortly before 7:30 in the morning on Division Street. So far, no word on the cause of death as that investigation continues. If you've been looking to beat the heat, Half Moon Beach may be off the list, at least for a while longer. Lake Altoona Beach here in Eau Claire County remains closed because of concerns of water quality, with health officials providing an update saying they're continuing to monitor the situation and are concerned about bacteria levels there. They say the water could make you sick or cause skin rashes. And if you would like to hit snooze today, tomorrow, the next day, maybe hit snooze for the rest of your life, wouldn't that be the jackpot?
5: That means the top prize for Friday's Mega Millions drawing will be at least $604 million. Nobody's won the Mega Millions jackpot since St. Patrick's Day. It's also been a while since someone collected on the Powerball's top prize. The estimated jackpot for tonight's Powerball drawing is $443 million. I'm Tammy Trujillo.
4: But who needs millions when you feel like you hit the jackpot every day because Bob's in the barn, Jill's alongside of him, and your farm show's right here on Wax 104.5.
3: I almost bought a lottery ticket. I bought one a week ago, and of course that became garbage.
4: You can use them as bookmarks, gum wrappers.
3: I don't read a book.
4: Give it to me.
3: I don't read that many books.
4: I'll give it to me and I'll use it. Yeah, you know, your chances are just as good whether you buy one or not, Bob.
3: That's what they say.
4: Yeah.
3: And I'd have $2 more in my pocket.
4: Well, play the lucky numbers.
3: What's that?
4: 715. Newsroom.com.
3: 715, and I'll have to play some other number. 104 doesn't work. Well, I'll figure out
4: something. Hey, trust me, it's never worked.
3: Now I got to think, and that's not good.
4: Playing the wax has never worked.
3: No, that is for sure. All right, we will see you later.
4: You
3: bet. Are you going to make it up to the fair this year?
4: Yeah, I got a goldfish to win.
3: Did you? Have you won those over the years?
4: Oh, yeah.
3: You won those?
4: We got to dig out the gold. So I tell you, some of those fair goldfish are hardy as they can be. But my goal this year is I'm going to win you a big stuffed animal, and we can walk down the midway like that, right? You can hold your teddy
3: good
4: bear.
3: Good idea. Oh, good idea. Just what I've always wanted.
4: I figured.
3: See you later.
4: You bet.
3: There

0: knows Morgan. She's always thinking of me, isn't she? Hey, Farm Technology Days next week, and drones going to be a big part of it.
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0: Little rain falling around the area. That's what our resident meteorologist told me, right?
8: Yeah, I stepped outside and it's sprinkling out there.
0: All right, so that means raining. See, she's got meteorology training. We've got calendar to look at. One of the things, the beef show, 9 o'clock this morning up at the Northern Wisconsin State Fair. We'll look at some other fairs coming up next week, other activities going on. But the Department of Agriculture, Trade, and Consumer Protection is now accepting applications for 2027. Producer-led watershed protection grants, and those grants will be accepted through September 15th. So if you got a group you want to get together, talk about it, you do have some time. Still got a couple of months till September 15th. It's funded by the Governor Evers 2025-2027 biennial budget, and the budget for producer-led watershed protection programs, the grants total $1 million in eligible groups that apply can receive up to $40,000. We've got a lot of those groups in the state already. So if you've got a group on a watershed that you'd maybe like to get into this program, talk to some of those groups and find out what those programs do for the land and how to get a grant and how to get started. So, again, get that done. All right, Joe, we got the Northern Wisconsin State Fair going on. I'm going to take a trip to St. Paul today and the
8: 2026 World Percheron Congress.
0: Yeah, I just got to see that, what this is all about, because, you know, those people, kind of like racehorse, a lot of them are in the, really on the top end, are kind of like racehorse people. They got a lot of money, and they spend it on horses, and there are some beautiful horses. So that's going on through the 11th at the Minnesota State Fairgrounds in St. Paul. I'm going to run up there quick today and see that, and then tomorrow I'm going to run over to Farm Technology Days, be back in time for the auction at the Northern Wisconsin State Fairgrounds at 6 o'clock tomorrow night. So we got a lot of ground to cover, but there are other things going on around the area.
8: Well, and here's a reminder for our farmers that you need to have your crop acreage reports in. You have about a week left. They're due July 15th, so reach out to your FSA office and get those reports in, because there's always a lot of support that's connected to reporting all those numbers and making sure they know what you have planted. And we've got a lot of busy going on this weekend. We've got the Spooner Rodeo. It is their 72nd year of rodeo, and that gets started on Thursday with the Exceptional Rodeo at 5:45 and the Main Rodeo at 7:30 on Thursday. Friday night, they have their rodeo at 7:30 again. But if you want to get your kids, it's a nickel scramble for kids at 6:15 before that. So you can get them all nice and dirty, and then they can sit and watch the rodeo for you. And on Saturday, they have the rodeo parade at noon with the rodeo performance at 7:30. And they have music every night. And Sunday is kind of a roundup day with breakfast on the grounds and the church service. So a lot of great things happening up in Spooner. We also have a horse pull on Friday, July 10th in Turtle Lake. The start time is 6 p.m. and it's on the grounds and it's sponsored by the Turtle Lake Lions Club. We have an antique tractor show and farm toy show. Oh, words were hard this morning. On Friday and Saturday, that's up in Elmwood. It's at Olson Tractor Restoration, 8th annual antique tractor show. And we have the 13th annual Marshfield Parish Pull on July 10th. The gates open at 5 p.m. That's a truck and tractor pull at the Central Wisconsin State Fairgrounds. And on the 11th, on Saturday, we have the Owen with the FFA alumni's Cows, Plows, and Wine. That starts at 6 o'clock, goes till 10. And that's at the Munson Bridge Winery in Withy. They have pulled pork dinner. They have bucket raffles, gun raffles, and music and entertainment. So a lot of activities out there you can be doing with tractor pull as well. On Saturday, July 11th, up in River Falls, they have their tractor pull. That's all really have on that one. So you know where the tractor pulls are in River Falls. You'll probably be able to hear it if you don't see
0: that's
8: it.
0: That's for sure. That's for sure. A lot of smoking and choking. All right. What else we got?
8: There's also another horse pull on Saturday. That's in Boyceville at the Joe and Carla Johnson. And that gets started at 1 o'clock. So a lot of stuff going on this weekend.
0: So absolutely. So get out and enjoy it. It's Wisconsin in the summertime. And again, it's going to be warm on the weekend. 84 on Friday, 88 on Saturday, 91 on Sunday. And we're going to have summer weather for Farm Technology Days, too, and that's coming up next week.
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0: All right, we've got the Northern Wisconsin State Fair going on this week in Chippewa Falls. We're going to get to markets in a moment, but Jill, let's look ahead to next week. Where are the county fairs next week?
8: Well, we've got the Barron County Fair in Rice Lake and the La Crosse Interstate Fair. That's in West Salem. The St. Croix County Fair in Glenwood City and the Trempealeau County Fair in Galesville.
0: All right, so plenty of fairs to get to next week as well. as a summer fair season just getting started. Let's go to markets.
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13: 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Bottom 20% of the cows sold from 109 and down. 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
0: 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Jerry Fitzgerald is with us. You bought your World Series tickets yet for the Brewers?
17: Well, good morning to you, Bob. No, I got my World Series tickets just like you got your lottery tickets, you know. So,
0: yeah, although the lottery tickets are a lot cheaper, $2 than a World Series ticket would be, that's for sure.
17: Yeah, that's no question about that. And kind of watching the radar this morning, I'm sure there's quite a few folks in, well, north of 29 in here in Marathon County, probably getting some rain, I don't know, some isolated little storms, but it's cooled off very nice, a nice breeze coming through right now, so
0: well,
17: shouldn't be any problem. Yep, shouldn't be any problem moving livestock this morning. So
0: I hope not, but again, get them done early. Hey, what happened yesterday over there at Stratford?
17: All right, we'll tell the folks about it. Bob, thank you, and good morning, everyone. And a summary from yesterday, Tuesday, here at Equity Stratford. We did have a small tie stall herd yesterday on the dairy auction, and most of those better quality cows were selling mostly from 2,700 to 3,200 on those. On the market auction yesterday, steady to strong cow market yesterday here, the higher-yielding Holstein and fleshy beef cows were selling from 155 up to 181. Most of the cows yesterday sold from 125 to 155, thinner cows 125 and below. Organic cows yesterday did top at $2 a pound. On the bull trade so far this week, most of the bulls are selling from 185 to 205. A summary on the calf market so far this week, Holstein bull calves selling mostly from $1,000 up to $1,500 per head on Monday. These are the Holsteins. Heifer calves this week, mostly from $700 to $1,000, also topped at $1,200 on Monday. Beef calves this week, very strong. Especially on Monday, most of the beef calves this week are selling from $1,200 to $1,800. A lot of calves on Monday, a lot of beef calves on Monday, over 18 up to a top of 2070. But we're already at Wednesday, and we will get started this morning here in Stratford at 10:30 this morning with the market auction. We'll be selling fed cattle this morning along with the market cows and the bulls. Sheep, hog, and goats today about 12:15 in that area, and our feeder cattle sale today will be at 12:30. And looking ahead, one week from today, we got another feeder cattle sale. Of course, we sell feeder cattle every Wednesday here at Stratford. But next week for the feeder sale, we do have consignment already of some Black Angus cows, some very nice cows. That will be offered next week. So just keep that in mind. And also our next dairy auction will be on the 21st. We do have another complete herd dispersal on that day. So, Bob, that's how things are looking here this morning at Equity Stratford. Like I said at the top, kind of a nice little breeze blowing this morning, so it shouldn't be just real warm today. So probably a good day to get the cattle moving, but not going to be super heat. What do we get, about 80 or so?
0: Yeah, we'll get about 83 today, but by next early next week, they're going to have fun at the sale barns. We'll be 94 on Monday and Tuesday. So,
17: yeah, well, and all the activities that you've got planned, you're just going to have to get yourself a little plane or a helicopter, my goodness.
0: We'll get it on, Jerry. Hey, you have a good one. We'll talk to you in the morning.
17: You betcha, Bob. Enjoy the day, and thank you.
0: There you go. Jerry Fitzgerald over at the Equity Stratford Sale Barn. Before we get to the rest of our markets, Jill uncovered another event going on that we certainly needed to mention.
8: And that's in celebration of National Ice Cream Month. It's Sunday on the Farm on Sunday, July 12th from 10 till 2. And it's at the Peasley Dairy Farm by Black River Falls. So
0: Jackson County celebration. They don't have a dairy breakfast in June anymore, but they do have this Sunday on the Farm event. So that's a good one.
8: With ice cream sundaes, milk, cheese curds, and grilled cheese sandwiches.
0: All right, so July 12th, mark that in Jackson County. Board of Trade yesterday, better markets, hot weather concerns, and also some rumors about China buying soybeans. Just rumors, no inspections or sales reported by USDA. I don't know where the rumor started. Overnight, December corn up a penny at 465. The oats down one at 358. December wheat up six at 640. And with the rumor, November soybeans went up another 4 cents overnight, 1201 a bushel. Soybean meal for October down 270 a ton at 310.40 at some of the elevators today.
8: Cash price corn and oils at 395 with soybeans at 1112. In Arcadia, that cash price corn is 391 with soybeans at 1147. And in Chippewa Falls, cash price corn is 376 with soybeans at 1116.
0: And checking our DTN screen this morning, corn at the elevators about 6 to 7 cents higher today. Beans up 15 cents at Golden Plump. Corn today is 392 a bushel. At Baldwin, Durand, and Elmwood, corn is 382. Soybeans, 1107. At Mondovi and Osseo, corn is 377. The beans, 1107. At Fall Creek, 352 on the corn, 1082 on the soybeans. Out at Elk Mound, the corn is 380. Soybeans, 1112. At Sparta, corn 379. The beans at 1115. At the ethanol plants, Boyceville corn is 394. Stanley, 384. New Richmond, 387. Barrel cheese up $3.50, $1.52. The blocks up $6.25, $1.51. Butter unchanged at $1.65. July class 3 up 2 at $15.60. August up 29 at $16.39. September up 16 at $16.94. October up 6 at $17.30. November up a nickel at $17.66. That's the way it looks. Again, a little rain falling in the area off and on today. High's going to be about 83 degrees. So, again, you're not making hay. Get out and enjoy something. Maybe go to the Northern Wisconsin State Fair beef judging, 9 o'clock this morning.
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1: Hello, I'm your announcer, John Williard. Good morning and welcome to the day. This is the Wax Morning Show with the entire usual cast of unusuals. Someday the recipient of numerous industry awards. Maybe. And now, Alex and Morgan.
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10: Yay!
11: Hey, you know what? I almost wasn't here. You know why?
9: So you almost died on the way in?
11: No, I almost died yesterday at the softball game, except our neighbor saved my life.
9: This is the first time hearing the story.
11: I just remembered it.
9: Oh, okay. Tell us how you almost died.
11: To the shock of absolutely no one at the softball field for a game for Siggy. And you had stayed home to do some lawn work and get some stuff done. So I was set up solo. And for reasons that have everyone scratching their head, they removed the bleachers from the fields in Boysville for some reason.
9: They couldn't be cleaned.
11: Middle of softball season. Not quite sure. I figured they couldn't wait a couple more weeks. But for whatever reason, there were no bleachers. So we all had chairs.
9: How do you take the bleachers? Okay.
11: I know. Sorry. I just picture them
9: That's
11: going.
9: That's not the point of the story.
11: Well, we have a lot of games coming up and people like to watch them. So you know what, boys? Pack them up.
9: Like somebody
11: Let's get them out of here.
9: For everybody, you know?
11: So we had our chairs down. Bleachers are aside the point. And I was sitting in a place that I don't always normally sit. But if you watch softball, you know, every once in a while, they'll hit a dinger and it goes behind the fence and everyone yells, heads up. Well, no one pays attention.
9: You didn't put your head up?
11: Well, I yelled it, but I didn't realize it was coming right at me. So I'm like, heads up, wait. That ball's coming
9: you
11: in my
9: yelled
11: direction.
9: It? To warn the crowd and it was coming at you?
11: Pretty much. And then our neighbor, who happened to be standing beside us, came over and did, in my mind, what was like a cartoon fly across.
9: Like dove and slow motion.
11: Open-handed, bare-fisted, grab the ball.
9: Oh
11: my God.
9: Slow motion.
11: So basically, headline is, Boysville man saves crowd from deadly hit.
9: Really? The hydroplaning on the interstate that almost killed us? That didn't make the top two reasons you almost died in the last 24 hours?
11: Because you were behind the wheel swearing about it?
9: Anyway, it's raining, by the way.
11: Thank you, John.
9: Okay. It's raining. It's pouring. Somebody's snoring. It's cloudy showers. Kind of be the story of the day. Of course, we've got the big fair that's starting today. And we got Sawyer Brown tonight. Now, it looks like it might stop raining just in time for the show, which is a fingers crossed kind of thing.
11: Yeah, ideal.
9: During the day, cloudy showers and thunderstorms. High of 83. So going to be sticky and rainy and cloudy today. So let's get that all out of the way. We started at 70, by the way, here. Sunny and 84 on Friday. It's going to be a good day. Then we start adding some heat. 88 Saturday. 91 Sunday, 94 Monday, 94 Tuesday. Now, I did read, I think it was that Darren guy in the afternoon evening over at WEAU. He was saying it won't be as humid and swampy as that last little bout of heat, which... Okay.
11: That's an upside.
9: Yeah, that's a big deal, right?
11: As they say in the Turdy Poy Buck, it's not the heat.
9: It's the gosh darn humidity. All right, we'll hear from... I don't know if we're going to hear from him fully because I think he's out at the fair, so we won't be able to really check in with him.
11: Derek was born to live at the fair. Yeah,
9: this is besides Christmas.
11: Christmas in July, as they say.
9: This is his forte. This is where he shines, and he does. They're, I'm sure, in some kind of barn right now with an animal because it's raining now. So I'm looking at the radar. Let me pop that up real quick because, yeah, there's just spots of heavier rain. In fact, it was coming down pretty good here, but that has moved off into areas to our east. That one like Stanley and Wilson and Cadott getting some heavier rain now, and then up to our north and west also experiencing some heavier rain. So that's kind of going to be the story today.
11: Yes.
9: Let's start the day. It is July 8th, National Milk Chocolate with Almonds Day. I like the nuts. Just a couple of almonds go a long way for me. Even the smoked ones, I mean, I'm like, not my favorite nut. I'll just take, okay. I've been there, done that. Let's move on.
11: Speaking of been there, done that, moving on, does anybody remember the Symphony candy bar?
9: Oh, yeah.
11: Back in the day? Yeah.
9: What was that again? That
11: milk chocolate with almonds and toffee.
9: Okay.
11: So it had the mix of both, but I remember those well. I still love those things.
9: Wasn't there, again, way off topic here, wasn't there a candy that was like one bar of chocolate, but it partitioned into squares that each square was like a different flavor? Or am I imagining this? Am I imagining this?
11: I think you had to go to the chocolate factory, Charlie.
9: Is this one of my harebrained ideas that would have been a good idea that no one did, and now I think it was reality?
11: Sounds like Wonka to me.
9: National Blueberry Day. Oh, man. If I had to pick one fruit for the rest of my life...
11: to blow up as and roll yourself through the chocolate factory in?
9: Blueberries might be it. Apples are always good. They're just the go-to grapes, but I think I'd go blueberry. Yeah. We're almost done with blueberry season, aren't we?
11: I think so.
9: We're moving into almost done with strawberry season, too. I don't know. I don't know what's going on. As soon as we get to sweet corn season.
11: You harvested a cucumber yesterday, so apparently we're in cucumber season.
9: That's right. National Freezer Pop Day. It's when your dad spends too much time in the walk-in freezer, right?
11: They still make me cough. Those Mr. Freezies. I don't know what it is. I don't want to know why, but every time I eat a red one, it's cough city, man.
9: Blue or pink are my two favorites. If I had to do one. Oh, there's Derek. He's out at the fair. It's not raining at the fair right now. Okay, anyway. Squirrel, International Body Painting Day, if that's something you want to do today. You can't really like just walk into a place like work with that, celebrating that today. You know what I mean? That's not a work holiday that you should really, unless you tell people.
11: I'm a terrible painter.
9: Eat a vegetable you've never tried before day. No, I've tried most of them. I know where I stand on these. I'm good. And be a kid again day. I celebrate this every day, don't I?
11: Splashing puddles.
9: We have this brand new studio with all the new stuff in it, and I've just started to put toys in here. I'm starting to get all my toys back in the studio.
11: Yeah, and you're also the kid who pushes the buttons. Like if somebody says this is hot, don't touch it, your hand immediately goes to touch it.
9: On this date in 1776, the Declaration of Independence was first read publicly. There was a fun time. Oh, man, let's just read that, and it's like watching C-SPAN, isn't it? That's like early C-SPAN, right?
11: Well, if you think that that's not exciting, the recent thing is that they're doing reenactments of the reading around the country. I just had a story come through about this where they have like basically you set up people. I don't know if there are powdered wigs involved or not, but they just reenact reading the Declaration of Independence.
9: And we got to wear the powdered wig. On the state, in 1796, the first American passport was issued. We just basically got here not that long ago. Who's leaving already? I got to go, but I need proof that I'm here and I belong here, but I'm going somewhere else. It's already 1796. We're already checking out. On the date, 1881, the first ice cream sundae was served.
11: That's a good idea.
9: The definition of a sundae is just ice cream adding stuff, right? I think.
11: Technically.
9: We don't need to Google it, but I'm just guessing. I mean, there's not like a specific recipe in this, is it?
11: You look at me and you want an answer, but I'm not supposed to give the answer.
9: Just give me just nod.
11: Very confused.
9: Nodding works well on radio, too.
11: I'm nodding, guys.
9: On this day in 1947, New Mexico's Roswell Daily Record reports an alien aircraft has crashed near your local ranch with the headline, RAAF captures flying saucer in Roswell region. You're not as much into this kind of thing as I am, mm-hmm. as far as conspiracies and aliens. But what's your level of certainty that something happened? There's something there that they're hiding, or is it just a military base, a secret military base?
11: More possible than not.
9: Okay, yeah. On this date, 1969, the U.S. government issued a patent for the game Twister. That had to be, you know, most games you can figure out how they came about, checkers, chess, things like that, but Twister, what was happening that someone created that game? You know what I mean?
11: The 60s. Yeah, the 60s was happening.
9: Psychedelics and body confidence. Anyway, on the stage in 1992, Garth Brooks and wife Sandy welcomed their first child. Happy birthday to Taylor Maine Pearl Brooks. She's their eldest. Which one did we see? It's got that one. They got Augusta. And we must have seen the other one. Allie Colleen.
11: That was the one that was on stage at Garth's Garth's Bra in Nashville.
9: And of course, Garth Brooks, big announcement yesterday. He's going to be doing arenas, big stadiums, starting in Indianapolis with two dates, and then be rolling out more dates, too. That's just exciting when Garth Brooks gets excited.
11: And when he gets excited, everyone gets excited.
9: He gets the big eyes on and talks real low and slow. You know, something big
11: scream.
9: Happening. Something's happening. All right, that's 6:15. We will at least hear a forecast from Derek, as it looks like maybe it has stopped raining here in the immediate area. Not maybe where you're at, but right now, it's news time. Morgan.
11: Well, good morning. We're learning today more about a case that has been a familiar fixture in our area and now hits another snag and delay. Yesterday's arraignment of an Eau Claire man accused of killing his neighbor didn't take place as scheduled. We'll follow it through with Shane Helmbrecht. You likely remember and recognize the name, being charged with intentional homicide in the fatal shooting death of his neighbor, Jen Ward. This was in 2016. He previously had been found incompetent to stand trial and was sent to a group home. He later walked away from that, was found in Mexico, and then ruled competent for trial. This unfolded in 2024. Fast forward to yesterday. A hearing was delayed with Helmbrecht's lawyer continuing an appeal regarding that competency issue. In La Crosse, investigation continues after the discovery of a body. It happened yesterday morning, a little before 7:30 on Division Street. So far, no word on the cause of death as the investigation into the incident continues. if you're looking to cool off, it probably won't be at Lake Altoona Beach in Eau Claire County, as they're keeping that closed because of water concerns. Bacteria levels are up, and they say they're worried about that Half Moon Beach water quality, saying it could cause sickness or skin rash. And if it would have been nice to hit snooze this morning and tomorrow morning and the morning after that, well, what do you think about grabbing a ticket tonight, guys?
0: That means the top prize for Friday's Mega Millions drawing will be at least $604 million. Nobody's won the Mega Millions jackpot since St. Patrick's Day. It's also been a while since someone collected on the Powerball's top prize. The estimated jackpot for tonight's Powerball drawing is $443 million. I'm Tammy Trujillo.
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16: Skies are starting out mostly cloudy this morning as we track scattered showers and a few thunderstorms traversing areas mainly along and north of I-94. You'll want to have the umbrella on hand through the day as we are going to have more chances of a few showers and storms that will remain mostly cloudy, our afternoon high up to 83. Tonight, aside from an early shower, we dry out mostly cloudy, 64, a blend of clouds and sun tomorrow back in the low 80s. On 13 First Alert, meteorologist Derek Dahlman.
9: Thank you so much, Derek. We'll check in more with you a little later on. Right now, it looks like maybe not so much rain happening in the Eau Claire Chippewa Falls area, but plenty of places seeing some maybe a little heavier spots of rain. Start the day at 70. La Crosse, the warm spot in the state there, at 75. 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

0: 6:24 Wednesday morning, and rain and thunderstorms pushing through, depending on where you're at. And that's like a huge, huge system. I mean, there's just areas of rain that we'll see, and it's kind of a long line that runs northeast all the way out west to Dakota border there, Morgan.
1: Yeah, that is a little bit of a stretch here.
0: We're going to hear from Derek Dolman a little later. Maybe we will. I don't know. Now that it's not raining, he's going to have some fun at the fair, is what I imagine he's doing. But that kicks off today. We've got Sawyer Brown on stage tonight. And if there's one guy who makes use of the whole stage, he's getting Mark Miller gets his money's worth with the stage. You know what I mean?
1: His hips still have it.
0: He's going to use all that. So hopefully it stops raining or doesn't.
1: Step that step.
0: We'll talk with him about that. And we've got $140 on a brain starter question with Hy-Vee. You can take that and have a lot of fun there. We've got our question just past 6:30 here.
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0: 30 million people watch the U.S.-Belgium World Cup soccer game.
1: That's a few.
0: It's the most watched soccer telecast in U.S. history. Belgium 1-4-1. Fox says the audience peaked at more than almost 37 million between 8:15 and 8:30 our time.
1: Wow.
0: Yeah, not bad. Now, a study found that players in the World Cup who show too much initiative don't actually help their team win. Interesting. They studied this. That extra effort from a single player leads to them playing outside of their zone. It was coordination within the team that mattered most.
1: See, coaches?
0: Team effort, yeah.
1: That's what they say.
0: You want to not do that? You go, I don't know, golf or box or play tennis? There's plenty of sports for you if you want to be the
1: marathon.
0: Be the man. Yeah, be the man, but not soccer, apparently. It's science, people. Dollar General selling all of their back-to-school items at last year's prices. That's pretty good, right? They hope to help consumers that are being hurt by the poor economy. We always say that once prices go up, they're not going back down, but at least they're holding. That's one good thing here.
1: Or they'll make a huge production about a very insignificant decrease. Like, look it. You get to say...
0: Wasabi pistachios. They're down 15 cents.
1: Yeah.
0: They were doing...
1: 3 cents off your next box of crayons. I'm like, for crying out loud.
0: North America bracing for another day of record-breaking heat. Car experts say if drivers want to cool their vehicles quickly, they should follow the 420 rule. Now, wait. It's an odd choice to call this thing. But it involves opening all four windows and driving for 20 seconds. Then close the windows and turn on the air conditioning. This helps hot air leave faster and can save fuel.
1: We're going to be doing this now that you've read it.
0: I just like the fact
1: you
0: that
1: really like to knuckle down on
0: I just like it's called the 420 rule. Is all
1: mm-hmm.
0: And finally, an easy way to figure out if it's too hot for your dog to play outside is by adding the temperature and the humidity. If they add up to more than 150, it's too hot.
1: And then we have to sit down and explain to our retriever why she can't play outside.
0: Well, yeah, and then why we're doing math.
1: You know
0: what I mean? You and I putting our heads together trying to do math. Dogs, like, I just wanted to go outside.
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0: Wax 104.5, Thomas Rhett, in a bad life. If you you can find it on any platform, I'm sure. Thomas Rhett's wife is sitting at the kitchen table, and he asks her to name his albums. Lauren is her name, and I think she gets one later on, maybe two. Maybe gets to three with a little help, but it's funny. She's just laughing because his wife, she should know the names of his albums. So, yeah, if you can find that, it's kind of funny. Don't find it now, though. Because we've got a game to play. Also want to remind you, speaking of games, in less than an hour, we're going to get our contestant for the You Pick It, We Play It Midweek Pop Quiz. I've got my final pair of tickets along with gate admission to the fair today to go see Sawyer Brown. So you get into the fair, you and somebody else, and then you get to go to the show. It's my absolute final pair. You got to come to the station and pick it up. So that'll be in the 7 o'clock hour. You pick any absolute topic you want. If not, I do have a vegetable one since today is eat a vegetable you've never tried before. So I do have a topic if you want to go with that today. But otherwise, you can pick your topic. That's next hour. Let's play this game.
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0: $140 on a Hy-Vee card. Let's see what we're working with today. Okay. Oh, I like this one. What's one small thing that instantly makes something feel fancier? And these are just little things, okay? It doesn't have to cost much. Just makes the experience feel a little more upscale. And these are just making you realize maybe I don't live a fancy life at all. And just doing a small thing like this is going to make... And it's true. There's 10 of them on here. I'm looking for number one. Number one is silly, too, just so you know. 715-835-WAX, 715-835-9299. What popped into your mind? Give it a try. That's the number to text. That's the number to call. We'll start with callers. What's one small thing that instantly makes something feel fancier? Like I said, they're little, they're silly, some of these, but they're all true.

0: accurate. What do you think it is? We'll start with a phone call, see if that person gets it, the first one. If not, we move on to the second phone caller, see if that person gets it. If not, then we go to the text line, and there's where the fun happens, too, because a lot of people are texting in. Even if you're not the first person that texts in right here, right now, that's guess isn't mentioned with our first two phone callers. We're going to read a lot of these after 7 o'clock. I say it, I mean it. A lot of times your guesses either encompass the whole list or are better than the list. So I'm going to read the question one more time because see what you guys are thinking. What's one small thing that instantly makes something something feel fancier? Little things, silly things. But you're like, hey, I'm feeling fancy. What do you think it is? 715-835-WAX. Good luck.
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2: Well, good morning. Here's what we're learning today. Coming into midweek, it's a familiar story for a case in our area. Another delay, and it's wrapped up in competency. Yesterday's arraignment of an Eau Claire man accused of killing a neighbor did not take place as scheduled. Shane Helbrecht is charged with intentional homicide in the fatal shooting of his neighbor, Jen Ward, in 2016. Helbrecht had previously been found incompetent to stand trial. You probably remember that. He was sent to a group home. He later walked away from that, was found in Mexico eventually, and ruled competent for trial in 2024. Fast forward to yesterday's hearing, another delay. Helmbrook's lawyer continuing an appeal regarding that competency issue. Stretching the lens a bit to La Crosse, police there are investigating the discovery of a body. It was yesterday morning where a victim was found shortly before 7:30 a.m. at a location on Division Street. So far, no word on a cause of death. The investigation into the circumstances continue. And Eau Claire gets ready to adjust the Coupe Crown. This weekend, the championships return, and we reclaim the title of not only the city of Clearwater, but the Coupe capital of North America, hosting the 19th annual U.S. National Coupe Championship. It'll all happen at the Eau Claire Soccer Park, and you can see full details online. Be part of Viking Bowling, 715newsroom.com. And would you like to hit snooze tomorrow, the next day, for the rest of your life? Wouldn't that be the jackpot?
3: That means the top prize for Friday's Mega Millions drawing will be at least $604 million. Nobody's won the Mega Millions jackpot since St. Patrick's Day. It's also been a while since someone collected on the Powerball's top prize. The estimated jackpot for tonight's Powerball drawing is $443 million. I'm Tammy Trujillo.
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6: Skies are starting out mostly cloudy this morning as we track scattered showers and a few thunderstorms traversing areas mainly along and north of I-94. You want to have the umbrella on hand through the day as we are going to have more chances of a few showers and storms that will remain mostly cloudy, or afternoon high up to 83. Tonight, aside from an early shower, we dry out mostly cloudy, 64. A blend of clouds and sun tomorrow, back in the low 80s. On 13 First Alert, meteorologist Derek Dahlman.
7: Thanks so much, Derek. Yeah, he says we've got a thunderstorm, heavy rain, fog, mist in the area, probably in your area, too. Some people have seen that. It's 68 to start the day, so we've dropped a few notches.
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7: It's a fun, just silly question once we get all these answers. People were asked, what's one small thing that instantly makes something feel fancier? And I told you number one is just rather silly. I want to see what you guys are doing with this. We're looking for the number one answer. We've got $140 on the Hive card. We're going to come back, get your guesses next. 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
1: Things been climbing. We've got $140 and a Hy-Vee card in play. And just a fun question today. People were asked, what's one small thing that instantly makes something feel fancier? It doesn't have to cost much, okay? We're just talking, just the experience feel a little more upscale. And it makes you realize maybe how redneck you are. That makes you fancy. All right, we're looking for the number one answer. See if we can get it today. Who's this?
2: Sally,
3: good morning, Sally. Where's home for you?
2: Osseo.
3: I'm not even going to look at the radar. You give me the weather report. Is it raining in Osseo currently?
2: It is a slight little mist.
3: Okay, see? Well, what do we mean? Derek's out at the fair having fun. We don't need him. Let's get Sally to be our meteorologist today. Very nice. All right, what came to mind when I said, what's one small thing that instantly makes something feel fancier?
2: Flowers.
3: Number three, fresh flowers on the table.
2: Oh, that's so close.
3: That one makes a lot of sense. Number one answer, just so you know, between you and me, it's kind of silly. But flowers, you're right. It is on the list. It's number three. You have a great day.
2: Thank you much.
3: Hi, Wax 104, who's this?
4: This is Caleb from Toma.
3: Caleb, all the way from Toma. What's happening down in Toma? Is it raining in Toma?
4: Nope, just cloudy.
3: Just cloudy. And you guys, I was just talking about how La Crosse right now, which is in your area, has the warm spot at 75. So it's a little sticky, isn't it?
4: Yeah, my car's reading 75. Right now.
3: Oh, yeah. That's warm to start the day. Absolutely. We had Sally with a great guess from Osseo, just north of you there. Fresh flowers on the table is number three, so she was close, but it's number one silly. I'll give you that right now, but what do you think it is?
4: I would say adding lemon to your water.
3: That's not on here, and it is. It should be. Well, adding a garnish to food or drinks at number 10, but your answer is much more specific and better. Yeah, you're suddenly fancy if you just cut a lemon up and put it in your water. I hear you. It's not on here, but it should be. Thank you so much for checking in today.
4: Yep, thank you.
3: Well, scroll back. Can't wait to read your text, see what you guys are thinking on this one. Tara from Eau Claire. Good morning, Tara. Thank you for taking some time out to be a part of the show. Cloth napkins. That is number two, using cloth napkins or tablecloth, number two. So we have the number two and three answers in there. But the number one thing I told you is silly, but it makes sense. Again, what's one small thing that instantly makes something feel fancier? Putting chips or snacks in a bowl instead of serving them or eating them out of a bag. You know what I mean? It makes sense when you hear it because it's like, I just dig it in the bag or just passing a bag. No, you put it in a bowl. You're like, oh, now we're getting fancy. And tuck a napkin in next, too. We're going to go over the rest of this list. That's fine. But mainly, I want to get your answers and see what you guys did on the text line. So we'll read some of those with Morgan after 7. It's a good list. You guys can't wait to read your text. So tomorrow we'll have a new question, $160 on a Hy-Vee card.
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3: I think we've had a couple of these this week already, where we talk about people in the right place at the right time and then having the fortitude to do the right thing. And this is one of those stories that obviously was really close to ending really badly. Here's the story for you today. A group of neighbors in England rushed into a burning home to rescue an 87-year-old woman, Phyllis Day. She has Alzheimer's. She was asleep. She was unaware of the fire. The two neighbors fought through heavy smoke to find her, help her safely out of the house, and they were guided the whole time by the woman's daughter on a doorbell camera intercom. Here's Susan Wright guiding neighbors to save her mom. 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
5: Hello?
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1: 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That's why every morning just after 7, we feature a different area school class reciting the Pledge of Allegiance. Here's your morning Pledge of Allegiance.
2: Hi, this is Megan Hansen at Nielsville Elementary, and this is my first grade class reciting the Pledge of Allegiance this morning.
3: I am

104.5. Good morning. It's Wednesday morning and rain pushing through a lot of the area. Maybe some of our southern and central counties. Maybe not seen that in the listening area. I would say, you know, Treble Oak, Jackson, maybe even Stevens Point, not seeing a whole lot of rain. But to the north of that, we're going to be seeing that. We'll talk forecast coming up. We start the day at 68 with a little rain. Good morning.

0: There's your summer song right there from Kid Rock, taking a couple popular classic rock songs and mashing them together for that one. Good morning. It is 7:07. It's going to be a rainy, stormy, thunderstormy kind of day. Not all day, but just bouts, I guess is what we could call it. Fog forecast coming up in a little bit. Some rain in the area. Morgan, like I was saying, I'm looking at the radar. You can almost draw a line just about to the south of, I don't know, like Stanley, Wausau, area like that. And then below that, they're not getting a whole bunch of rain, but that will change throughout the day because I'm looking out west and there's more rain. It's not like a huge, severe storms, but some heavier downpours and things like that will happen. So,
1: all right.
0: We'll talk about that. Coming up, we have got the You Pick It, We Play It midweek pop quiz. I've got my final pair of tickets to go see Sawyer Brown tonight.
1: Ooh, yay.
0: So go see Mark Miller and Hobie and all that, and we'll get you into the fair, too. So we'll get you admission and my last pair of tickets. Just have to call in, and you can pick a topic. Otherwise, I do have a topic today since it's Eat a Vegetable You've Never Tried Before Day. I do have a vegetable category if you can't think of your own topic. But if you can, just pick anything. So that'll be on the way in a little bit. But our other game that we are wrapping up was our brain starter. We had $140 on a Hy-Vee card. This is just a fun question, but it also made you feel maybe a little rednecky, okay?
1: I'm into it.
0: People were asked, what's one small thing that instantly makes something feel fancier? Not like you're, not like a big thing. Doesn't have to cost much, but just some of those little things like, oh, hey, look at us. Or look at me, that kind of thing. Looking for the number one answer. We had some great guesses. Sally from Osseo.
2: Flowers.
1: Yes, great answer.
0: Fresh flowers on the table. Number three. We had Caleb from Toma.
3: I would say adding lemon to your water.
0: Look at me. I'm fancy.
1: Or cucumber. Yep.
0: It says number 10 was adding a garnish to food or drink.
1: Right, okay.
0: Sprig of parsley. Oh, wave. Then Tara from Eau Claire said cloth napkins.
1: Yeah.
0: Number two, using cloth napkins or a tablecloth. like I said, I've told people the number one answer was just silly, but accurate. So again, these are things, small things that instantly make something feel fancier. Putting chips or snacks in a bowl instead of serving them or eating them out of the bag.
1: That's number one.
0: One.
1: Yes, I like that.
0: Does it make sense? I mean, you know, but once you pour it into a bowl, it just, okay, now I'm not just a Neanderthal taking handfuls of the snacks out of a bag.
1: I like to put my Fritos in a fine crystal vase.
0: That's right. And I'm fancy now. And there's some silly ones on here too, but let's get some of your text guesses because you guys chimed in. I do appreciate that. We had Becca from Stanley. We had a couple of these, but candles. That was number four was lighting a candle. Soft lighting, Crystal from Fall Creek. Mm-hmm. Ribbons on something, Lorianne from Elmwood said.
1: Hey, I'm going to tie a ribbon on my car and see if it feels fancier.
0: Donna from Rural Owen, something with a monogram. Just putting initials on something, I'm fancy.
1: Nice.
0: Deb from Marshfield, good china, real dishes instead of paper or plastic.
1: Mm-hmm.
0: Putting a necklace on. Someone said. Steve from Medford said, high thread count sheets.
1: Oh,
0: fancy now. Bonnie from Mondovi, a green garnish on your plate. So, yeah, there's your sprig of parsley. Stephanie from Chautauqua, wearing a brand new shirt.
1: Yes.
0: Sometimes, you know, you just feel a little, you walk a little straight. A little umbrella in your drink. Matt from Mauston.
1: If it's milk.
0: Someone said, everything matches. Just feeling put together today. I'm fancy. Bright, clean, and shiny. Someone put as their answer.
1: Mm-hmm.
0: That, okay. Glass of wine. Instead of drinking right from the bottle, Jamie from Chautauqua.
1: Or box.
0: Nice scent, Kay from Eau Claire. A nice glass for a cocktail.
1: Mm.
0: And then we did have our frequent texter, Mr. Bristol, check in again.
1: Behind the wheel, Bristol's in here?
0: He said, my Boysville students and I are going to say glitter.
1: Yes.
0: But it's also annoying, he says.
1: If you're feeling a little grubby, just bring the glitter in.
0: A little glitter. Now we're fancy. All right, so one small thing that instantly makes something feel a little fancier, putting chips or snacks in a bowl. Sometimes that's all it takes, people. Using a cloth napkin or a tablecloth. Three, fresh flowers on the table. Four, lighting a candle. We had most of these. Serving drinks in real glassware. Using a charcuterie board. Instead of just the package.
1: Oh, yes. So basically setting your Lunchables out.
0: Yeah, taking the Lunchables out of the plastic package, putting them on a piece of wood. Mm-hmm. Now we're fancy. Folding towels neatly in the bathroom.
1: Hey.
0: As opposed to just throwing them in there. Fancy hand soap. Okay. But sometimes just the smell. Sometimes our soap that you get, the hand soap, smells too nice for our house.
1: Yeah.
0: It's like, oh.
1: We have to turn a corner down on our bed sheets. Feels like we're at a hotel.
0: I'm going to go put a button-up shirt on when I use this. So using matching dishes instead of paper plates. You guys nailed most of these. And then adding a garnish to food or drinks.
1: Mm-hmm.
0: So that was a nice little list. We're fancy now. Tomorrow we'll have a brand new question, $160 on a Hy-Vee card. But like I said, got that last pair of tickets to the Northern Wisconsin State Fair in Sawyer Brown. That begins today. Of course, they have some exhibition stuff, but officially opens today. So hopefully not a whole day of rain situation. We'll hear from Derek in a bit. 7-Eleven, how about some news, Morgan?
1: And to the kids in the animal barns that are ready to camp out for the next few days, we'll be thinking of you and at the fair to see your projects as well soon. In other headlines that keep us pretty close to our area, away from the Midway and into the courts, yesterday's arraignment of an Eau Claire man accused of killing his neighbor did not take place as scheduled. It's a familiar name to most people in the area. Shame Helbricht had been charged with intentional homicide in the fatal shooting of his neighbor, Jen Ward. This unfolded in 2016. Helbricht, you had maybe remembered, previously found incompetent to stand trial, was then sent to a group home that he later walked away from. Eventually, he was found in Mexico. Then, in 2024, it was ruled that he was competent to stand trial. Fast forward to yesterday, the hearing was delayed, with Helbricht's lawyer continuing an appeal regarding that whole competency issue. In other headlines that take us to La Crosse, police continue to investigate the discovery of a body that happened yesterday morning a little before 7:30 on Division Street. No word yet on the cause of death. They're continuing to investigate the situation. If you're looking to cool off, you might want to scratch Altoona Beach off the list of options. Eau Claire County health officials saying that those high bacteria levels are going to make that beach unsafe, warning you that if you go in the water, you could get sick or come out with a skin rash. And to the Midway we go. Northern Wisconsin State Fair begins today in Chippewa Falls with the livestock, egg, and craft exhibitors. And then also tonight, as Alex had mentioned, it'll be Sawyer Brown on stage. And then don't forget the Ferris wheel, the funnel cakes, and all the fun. And in fact, if you win the lottery, maybe you could treat yourself to a little bit of that lemonade and the Optimist Club cheese curds as well.
2: That means the top prize for Friday's Mega Millions drawing will be at least $604 million. Nobody's won the Mega Millions jackpot since St. Patrick's Day. It's also been a while since someone collected on the Powerball's top prize. The estimated jackpot for tonight's Powerball drawing is $443 million. I'm Tammy Trujillo.
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11: Skies are starting out mostly cloudy this morning as we track scattered showers and a few thunderstorms traversing areas mainly along and north of I-94. You want to have the umbrella on hand through the day as we are going to have more chances of a few showers and storms that will remain mostly cloudy or afternoon high up to 83. Tonight, aside from an early shower, we dry out mostly cloudy 64, a blend of clouds and sun tomorrow back in the low 80s. On 13 First Alert, meteorologist Derek Dahlman.
12: Thank you so much, Derek. Yep, not a bad day for the fair. I mean, we have summer weather, but we could be kind of dodging raindrops. We'll talk about that coming up. We've got partly cloudy 69 in Eau Claire, Wexford 4.5.

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7: 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You've made it to the middle of the work week.
8: I know.
7: Did you have doubts Monday morning if you get this far? Well, we've got a little ways to go. Unless maybe you're heading to the fair today. Northern Wisconsin State Fair begins today. We will be dodging some raindrops. Just about everybody will see some form of rain, but it won't be an all-day kind of washout. Hopefully things clear up by tonight for Sawyer Brown. And speaking of that, I've got my final pair of tickets to go see Sawyer Brown tonight. Get into the fair, too. So we've got gated admission and tickets for two to see Sawyer Brown tonight. That's going to be with our You Pick It, We Play It midweek pop quiz. So just for playing, somebody's going to win that. So hang on. We're going to get our contestant in just a little bit. Also, it's Eat a Vegetable You've Never Tried Before. So we're talking about how you've tricked your kids, or maybe if you're a kid, how you were tricked or into eating your vegetables. Or what do they bribe you with? How do they try and disguise it? I want to hear about these. You can text us 715-835-WAX this morning.
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7: Most people have two intestines, and in the word intestines, every letter appears exactly twice. Coincidence? Yeah, probably. And I wonder who first noticed that. I guess, yeah, you look at it like, okay, man, see that. To keep kids from cheating on their university entrance exams, Uzbekistan literally shuts off the entire internet in the country on test day. Is there like a switch? Like a master switch somewhere? All right. And a politician named Daniel Webster turned down the offer to be vice president twice in the 1800s because he only wanted to be president. The offers came from William Henry Harrison and Zachary Taylor, who both died in office. So if he just would have stuck with one of them, he would have become president instead of not. All right, there you go. 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
7: 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I'm not practicing what I preach because I'm not a vegetable eater, not a vegetable lover. But parents, how do you get your kids to eat them? Trick them? Bribe them? What do you do? 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

0: Wax 104.5, Bailey Zimmerman in a very specific car right there, Chevy Silverado. It is 725. I'm Alex. Morgan's in studio.
1: Hey, good morning.
0: Got a friend, like an acquaintance. It's hard on Facebook. Do you call them? I mean, I haven't seen them, talked to them in a long time, but you feel like you're keeping up with them just because they're, you know,
1: they're friends. They're right there in your feed.
0: It works south of us. I guess call it the south, in Lowe's. Says he walked in, and it's always a couple days after July 4th.
1: Oh, stop.
0: Look at that. All the Halloween.
1: I don't want to see that kind of thing.
0: All the Halloween decorations are up.
1: Puking.
0: He says
1: in
0: Lowe's
1: my mouth right
0: in
1: now.
0: The south. I don't know if we're doing that around here in stores like that, but
1: yeah.
0: Maybe it's a southern thing. I don't know, but there you go. It's not going to feel very October-like at all. It's going to be hot and sticky today. 83. Well, that's not too bad, but cloudy showers and thunderstorms too, and some of those are pushing through the area. It is eat a vegetable you've never tried before. I'm good.
1: Yes.
0: I've tried the ones I want to try. I know which ones I like, which basically what? Corn and peas and tomatoes. That's about it. Cucumbers.
1: Potatoes.
0: Is that a vegetable? I never know the definition.
1: It is, but I mean, you're very, very picky when it comes to anything from the veggie family.
0: If potatoes are a vegetable, do fries count as meat in my vegetables?
1: I'll put it this way. I made a stir fry and I made sure that I picked all the carrots out.
0: You missed a couple, by the way.
1: I pick all the carrots out for you because you hate them that much.
0: You do. You had a whole little pile of carrots. And the dogs ate them.
1: Oh, they love
0: them. How about that? The dogs
1: love them.
0: So I'm curious, parents. We've talked about this before. In fact, let me play a couple of these parents and what they do to get their kids to eat their vegetables.
2: Yes. My daughter, I tell them they're caramelized vegetables, which means they are cooked in sugar, when in actuality, I only put a pinch.
0: Oh, okay. So she is not lying. It's just a pinch of sugar. Okay, so we're asking about any ways that you do it. Tricks, bribes, sneaky methods. What are you doing?
3: One time I asked her to make a milkshake for me, and she said, okay, I'll make a mint milkshake. She actually put vegetables. And this is like around when I was like 4, mixed in vegetables in my milkshake.
0: Okay, then I asked for text too. We have Amanda from Eau Claire. I used to put spinach in smoothies and call them Hulk shakes.
4: Yes.
0: My kids drank them until they saw me making one. That's the trick. Can't ever see behind the curtain what the wizard's doing, right?
1: I know somebody who makes their brownies with black beans and kale.
0: Oh, yeah?
1: And they're really tasty. You can't tell, but that's how she sneaks it in for the kids.
0: I know somebody who makes their brownies with something leafy, too, but totally different thing going on.
1: Different moms.
0: Yeah.
1: Different kinds of moms, man.
0: You can text us 715-835-WAX. Someone said that we put shredded zucchini in pancakes and just never brought it up.
1: Hey.
0: Hope they never notice.
1: Somebody said, I'm going to give my husband credit. He pretended asparagus was swords and he had our kids fight before eating them. Said, not great manners,
0: there
1: but
0: you
1: got
0: go.
1: It down.
0: If it takes Fight Club to get your kids to eat something, it works, right? All right, you can text us those because we need the phone lines. 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
2: All right, I have got in my hand. 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
0: It was a great day at the ballpark for the Brewers yesterday as they won both games against the Cardinals in their doubleheader. In Game 1, the Brewers picked up a 4-3 win, and Jacob Mizorowski picked up his 10th win on the season after he pitched 7 innings and struck out 11 batters. Then in Game 2, starting pitcher Robert Gasser was spectacular, going just under 8 innings to help lead the Brewers to a 10-2 victory. The game also saw the Major League debut of Luis Lara, one of the Brewers' top prospects, who just signed a 7-year deal recently with the team. The Brewers are back at it with Game 4 of this series tonight at 6:45. And looking elsewhere across the diamond, the Twins defeated the Guardians 3-1, and the Cubs defeated the Orioles 5-2, this time sending Taurean Prince and Gary Harris to the Detroit Pistons for Caris LeVert and 2 second-round picks. For Sports Talk 105.1, I'm Dan Casper.
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0: Morning with your first chuckle of the day. It's the one and only Uncle Donuts and your morning rib tickler.
1: Boy, the other morning I heard the mailman leave something for me at the door, so I walked out there, I looked down, there's this big envelope at my doorstep, and it says, do not bend. It's been 3 days, I still can't figure out how to pick it up.
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0: Wax 104.5, Little Big Town, Boondocks. It is 7:42, and it is eat a vegetable you've never tried before.
1: All right.
0: What is the jicama? I've tried that one.
1: Jicama's great.
0: That's like the last exotic vegetable, or not run-of-the-mill vegetable I've tried. Come on.
1: If you like radishes, but you don't like icky burps, and kohlrabi's a little bit too much, jicama is like a watery version of a radish without the spice.
0: Just so you know, if you're really looking good for it, though, it starts with a J.
1: Yes.
0: I'm not making that up.
1: It does.
0: So we're going to play our midweek pop quiz. So you pick a do we play at midweek pop quiz in just a second. But we're also talking about vegetables today. And we're talking about how do you get your kids to eat them? Did you lie? Did you bribe them? What did you do? This is one we had.
2: Pigs in a blanket.
0: Yeah, I know what you're talking about. How are you doing this here?
2: So I would cut the hot dogs up, and in the middle, I would put broccoli.
0: So then how do you disguise it? Because you must have to do something. I mean, it's going to show up, isn't it? Or how do you trick them here?
2: I made sure I did extra dough on it, and I would pad the middle part, I guess, with the broccoli. I'd cover it with the dough, and then have the halves on each end to where it looked like the hot dog was in there.
0: Oh, okay. Again, there's a lot of trickery and deceit in a lot of these, right, Morgan?
1: This one is very Wisconsin. Said I served bright green cooked frozen peas with mac and cheese. Told my kids it was Green Bay Packers meal. Green and gold. Said now they're adults, but they still pair peas with pasta.
0: Oh, my gosh, that's great.
1: Wow, one savvy must-be-wife here said, my husband is just as ridiculous as my kids. So I put veggies in a blender and then add that cup of slop to spaghetti sauce, taco meat, or other
0: trickery.
1: Random hot dishes. They have no idea. So there you go. Way to be sneaky and efficient, Mom.
0: She says, I also swap out white rice for riced cauliflower in burritos, stir-fry or baked chicken, and gravy. I've been busted with that, but the texture and flavor are very similar to actual rice, and they don't complain anymore.
1: We tried cauliflower rice once with you, and you were like, no.
0: I could tell.
1: Rick and me.
0: Here's another one.
3: My children hated vegetables. They lived on chicken nuggets and mac and cheese. So I started introducing vegetables that they wouldn't eat, but I gave them different names. Like, my daughter hated broccoli, but fishnish, on the other hand, which is what I just told her it was called, was delicious, and she couldn't get enough of it. So they couldn't turn around and be like, no, that's not what this is, it's this. I'm like, whatever I could pop into my head fast enough would become what the vegetable was called, and they loved it.
0: Give me some of the other names you used, if you can.
3: Peaches were peas. Limb logs were green beans. Chibis were Brussels sprouts. And it's like the funnier the word was to them, the more they liked it.
0: Right.
1: I
0: guess make it. That's not really lying. You know, it's trickery, but not lying if you're worried about lying.
1: Just give a little psychology.
0: Funny, silly names.
1: Nice.
0: Brian in Eau Claire says his wife made a sticker chart for trying vegetables. A full roll got them a trip to the dollar store. Worked better than I expected.
1: Hey, that's not bad. You want a gold star chart in the fridge for your veggie eating?
0: Yes. And I get a Bud Light when I'm done with it. All right, text us.
1: It counts as veggies.
0: 715-835. 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
4: 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Here's Morgan McCarthy with the news.
1: Well, good morning. Here's what we're learning today. Coming into midweek, it's a familiar story for a case in our area. Another delay, and it's wrapped up in competency. Yesterday's arraignment of an Eau Claire man accused of killing a neighbor did not take place as scheduled. Shane Helbrecht is charged with intentional homicide in the fatal shooting of his neighbor, Jen Ward, in 2016. Helbrecht had previously been found incompetent to stand trial. You probably remember that. He was sent to a group home. He later walked away from that, was found in Mexico eventually, and ruled competent for trial in 2024. Fast forward to yesterday's hearing. Another delay. Helmbrecht's lawyer continuing an appeal regarding that competency issue. Stretching the lens a bit to La Crosse, police there are investigating the discovery of a body. It was yesterday morning where a victim was found shortly before 7:30 a.m. at a location on Division Street. So far, no word on a cause of death. The investigation into the circumstances continue. And Eau Claire gets ready to adjust the Coupe Crown. This weekend, the championships return, and we reclaim the title of not only the city of Clearwater, but the Coupe capital of North America, hosting the 19th annual U.S. National Coupe Championship. It'll all happen at the Eau Claire Soccer Park, and you can see full details online. Be part of Viking Bowling, 715newsroom.com. And would you like to hit snooze tomorrow, the next day, for the rest of your life? Wouldn't that be the jackpot?
5: That means the top prize for Friday's Mega Millions drawing will be at least $604 million. Nobody's won the Mega Millions jackpot since St. Patrick's Day. It's also been a while since someone collected on the Powerball's top prize. The estimated jackpot for tonight's Powerball drawing is $443 million. I'm Tammy Trujillo.
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8: You pick it, we play it. Midweek pop quiz. Otherwise, I do have a category, but we'll see what you want to do with this. Morgan, you ready? I'm going to pick this one right here. How about that?
9: Hi,
8: 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Who is this?
10: Hi, this is Alyssa.
8: Alyssa, good morning, Alyssa. Where's home for you?
10: Eau Claire.
8: From Eau Claire. All
9: right. Are you A-L-I-S-S-A?
8: Or is there a Y? What do you got going on there?
10: A-L-Y-S-S-A.
9: Yep. Alyssa is my middle name.
8: But it's not spelled that way.
9: No.
10: Nice.
8: Don't ask me how.
9: Alex still doesn't know how to spell it.
8: Over a decade. Not sure I know. It's every time we book a flight and you need the middle name, I have to ask you, don't I?
9: You do.
8: Anyway, Alyssa, welcome to the program. Do you like vegetables, Alyssa?
10: I do.
8: Oh, really? Okay, you can have mine. What do you want to play for a topic or a category today?
10: Otherwise, what is the topic?
8: Well, I said you just pick whatever you want. Otherwise, I just have a real generic vegetable category if you want to play that one. But if you have a topic in mind, absolutely anything, we can do that too.
10: Let's do that.
8: Do vegetables? All right, she likes them, so maybe she knows something about them.
9: These are just random. She wants to go see Sawyer Brown.
8: Yeah, that's exactly right. Just make it work a little bit for him. Tell Morgan to get out of the room because you're going to get the same questions.
10: All right, get out of here.
8: Get out of here.
9: Do you mean I should beat it?
8: Beat it. Beat it.
9: Okay.
8: All right. She's leaving, and the puns leave with her. Trust me on this, Alyssa. Okay, she's leaving. Do you have a favorite vegetable, by the way?
10: Cucumber.
8: Yeah, I just pulled my first one out of my garden yesterday. I was so happy. Okay, here's your question. Question number one. The tomato is the most popular vegetable in the world. What is number two?
10: Is it a cucumber?
8: Is it a cucumber? Well, I can't tell you yet. I'm just going to write that down for your answer. Number two, how much did the heaviest broccoli on record weigh? Obviously, you're just going to guess here, but think about that. How big could an actual broccoli get? What is the heaviest broccoli record on weight? Give me pounds. I'll give you that little hint.
10: Ooh, let's try 15 pounds.
8: 15 pounds. Question number three, there's a difference between a vegetarian and a vegan. There's also a pescatarianism, which I thought was a religion. But anyway, what's the difference between a vegetarian and a pescatarian? You know?
10: Pescatarian?
8: Yeah. It sounds like a religion, doesn't it?
10: It kind of does. Is it like fish and seafood?
8: Fish and seafood. I'll put you down for question number four. This is, again, just a guess here. Which state eats the least amount of veggies of the 50? Which one do you think it is?
10: Ooh. Louisiana.
8: And finally, which vegetable has the most different varieties? For example, there are only three types of celery, but which vegetable has the most different varieties? Which veggie?
10: Has the most?
8: Yeah. All different kinds.
10: Tomatoes.
8: You hang out right there. You're in your car. Stay safe. I'm going to play a song. We're going to bring Morgan back in the room. She's going to get the same questions. We're playing a vegetable edition of the You Pick It, We Play It Midweek Pop Quiz on Wax 104.5.

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1: All right, second part of the You Pick It, We Play It Midweek Pop Quiz. Today's Eat a Vegetable You've Never Tried Before Day. We've got Alyssa with us. Welcome back, Alyssa.
2: Yep.
1: How do you think you did in your questions?
2: I have no idea.
1: I'll give you a hint. I think she did pretty well.
3: Well, I don't care at all. Oh, man.
1: That's what
3: I'm going to have my own.
1: That's what she was doing on the hallway, Alyssa, just thinking up more puns. All right, you hang back, Alyssa. She's getting the same questions here. Number one, the tomato is the most popular vegetable in the world. What is number two?
3: Ooh, the tomato and... you know what? I'm going to say broccoli.
1: Broccoli, chopping broccoli. What did you say, Alyssa?
2: Did I say broccoli?
1: You said cucumber. At least I wrote down cucumber.
2: Did I see cucumber? Yeah. Okay.
1: Number two is the onion.
3: Oh.
1: Now, in America, the potato is first, followed by the tomato and onion. But in the world, it goes tomato, then onion. All right, no points on that one. Number two, how much did the heaviest broccoli on record weigh? Again, we're just guessing. Closest will get the point.
3: The broccoli. I'm going to say very curvy 15.8 pounds.
1: Wow, okay. So you went, what did you say? Alyssa, you were close to that, weren't you?
2: 15.
1: You said 15.
3: Oh.
1: You said 15. So if it's over that, Morgan will be closer since she put the 0.8 pounds. The Guinness World Book of Records, the heaviest broccoli on record weighed 35 pounds.
3: Stop.
1: What is going on there? That's a lot of cheese you have to find to put on that thing to make it
3: two
1: palatable.
3: Bottles of ranch. Yeah.
1: All right, Morgan's on the board. Question number three, there's a difference between a vegetarian and a vegan. Everyone knows that. But there's also pescatarianism. Again, I use the joke, sounds like a religion. What's the difference between a vegetarian and a pescatarian?
3: A vegetarian does not eat meat. A pescatarian eats fish.
1: What did you say, Alyssa?
2: I said something about seafood.
1: Yeah, you would both be right. They do eat fish and seafood.
3: Okay.
1: Alyssa's on the board. Morgan's got two. Question four. Just a guess here. Which state eats the least amount of veggies?
3: Ooh, can you turn up my mic so I can hear better?
1: Gosh, she's still thinking of it.
3: The least? Alaska.
1: Alaska. What did you say, Alyssa?
2: Louisiana.
1: She's right. It's Louisiana.
3: Hey, okay. Way to go. Down in the bayou.
1: The most is Maine.
3: Really? All right.
1: All right, so you're tied. This is perfect. Going into the final question. Which vegetable has the most different varieties? For example, there are only three types of celery. Phoebe on Friends can only think of one, but there's only three. Which vegetable has the most different varieties?
3: I'm going to say tomatoes. Wait, tomatoes are fruit because the seeds are on the inside.
1: No, I don't understand that either, but if you want to say that, that's considered a vegetable, but what's your answer?
3: Then tomatoes.
1: Now, what did you say, Alyssa?
2: I said tomatoes.
1: The tomato, 3,675 different varieties.
3: Oh my gosh, I had three. I had like heirloom cherry and that weird one called beef eater.
1: The yellow one and I got grape one. Yeah.
3: Okay.
1: Hey, you guys tied, which is fine. That's perfect. No winners, no losers. Alyssa, you are the winner because you are going to go see Sawyer Brown and go to the fair today. How about that?
3: Nice work.
2: No way. Awesome. Thank you.
1: Very nice. Talking veggies today with the You Pick It, We Play It Midweek Pop Quiz. 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
1: At the Cat Whisperer, the rear view camera on my car went out, so I had to rotate my neck and turn my head to back out just like they did on the Oregon Trail.
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0: Wax 104.5, MacArthur, Hardy, Wallen, Church, McGraw, coming together, doing that one. Great little story. So we don't have story songs anymore, seems. That's a great story song.
1: Morgan. What do you think he did is the big question at the end. Do you think he sold?
0: The Morgan character. I don't know. He's a whisper in the wind. You hope that that was it to tell him, nah, hopefully.
1: Well, this Morgan would never sell.
0: No, never.
1: Never had money. Guess I don't need it.
0: Just had a text that said, hey, could you play some Sawyer Brown? I'm like, oh.
1: Great idea.
0: I know. It's apparently my first day in radio.
1: Yeah.
0: Because that was a great idea to me. I'm like, oh, yeah, that's it.
1: What are you going to play, Step That Step? Race Is On.
0: 6 days on the road. I don't know.
1: There's so many good ones.
0: I could pick any of them. Of course, they're tonight, Northern Wisconsin State Fair. Let's get these off and on little bouts of rain out of our system so Mark Miller doesn't slip on the stage tonight. No, he won't. He'll be fine. He's very versed at doing the little dances.
1: Mm-hmm.
0: He does. So that's tonight. Get your tickets. You can still just go get your tickets at the gate and buy your tickets for the show, and it'll be a lot of fun. And it's Sawyer Brown tonight. All right, before we do news, let's do some audio, shall we? A woman shares her favorite responses to what's the pettiest thing you did after a breakup. So she's just reading these.
1: Okay.
0: The pettiest thing. I like some of these.
2: This creator asked people to share the pettiest thing they did after a breakup. Some of these are truly insane. I was still logged into our sleep number app after our divorce, so I'd deflate the bed at 2 a.m. Mine said I contributed nothing to the household. I left when he was at work, took everything I owned. The fridge, the bed, the washer and dryer, all of the food, the toilet paper, and the soap. I even took the toilet paper off the holder. I took his mom's lasagna recipe that they only use for Christmas and make it regularly so my kids don't think it's special.
1: Ah!
0: Wow. She's gonna make it all the time.
1: Lucky kids.
0: That's the definition of petty right there.
1: Fueled by spite.
0: All right, this man's gonna narrate what it was like growing up in the 90s. Okay, listen
1: Ooh.
0: Up. Yep, this is you, Morgan.
3: Born in the mid 80s, before Wi-Fi, before filters, before phones got smart. We grew up rewinding cassettes with a pencil, recording TRL over your 6th birthday party on VHS, and spending Friday nights wandering Blockbuster like it was church.
0: Mm-hmm. Yes, exactly.
3: Man, we lived for TGIF.
1: Mm-hmm.
3: We believed in Power Rangers, teamwork, and Captain Planet logic.
0: Absolutely.
3: We crushed so hard on Topanga, feared the Crypt Keeper, and thought Unsolved Mysteries was basically a horror film.
1: Yes.
3: We believed Titanic was the greatest love story ever told.
0: Sure.
3: And that the Matrix might actually be real.
0: Yes.
3: We were the last kids to grow up before everything went digital.
0: That's right. That's a good way. I never would have thought of that way.
1: It is, absolutely. That all hits.
0: Okay, and finally, we have, this is a Samadhi. Uncle hilariously puts nephew on blast for tasting his coconut hair conditioner.
4: My nephew, that one right there, just completely out of the blue says, did y'all know that shampoo and conditioner taste different? And his mama gonna say, did you say taste? And I said, you know he did. And you know he meant it. You know he did. So she proceeds to say, you tasted your shampoo and conditioner. And he said, yeah, my coconut one. And she said, why? And he said, because it smelled like sugar cookies.
0: There you go.
1: Aw.
0: Not the fact that they taste like something, because they smell like something. Mm-hmm. But he's noticed that the shampoo and conditioner taste different, even if they're the same scent. The coconut shampoo tastes different than the coconut conditioner.
1: Yeah, he must be really confused when Crumble Cookie put out hand soap.
0: Yeah.
1: Whoa.
0: I don't think they have to spend a lot of money on saving up for his education. Maybe. You never know. There you go. Some audio this morning. It's 8:19. We're going to talk weather. I can't tell if that's rain or just a little haze on the horizon there. We'll talk about that and check in with Derek Dolman in a second, but it's news time. Morgan.
1: And those headlines keep us pretty close to our area. Beginning in La Crosse, where police are investigating after a body was discovered yesterday morning a little before 7:30 on Division Street. No cause of death announced yet as they continue to investigate that incident. If you're looking to cool down as the temps go up, you might want to take and keep Lake Altoona off of the list for a while. They're remaining closed because of concerns of water and quality, as health officials did provide an update saying they're continuing to monitor the bacteria situation, but it still remains elevated in the water. So they're asking folks to not go in. It could make you sick or cause skin rashes. Well, if you have some ballers in your family, the WIAA is looking to implement a 35-second shot clock for every high school basketball game by the next season, so 28 to 2029. It comes after the NFHS adapted their rules to allow schools to use these clocks if there's a mutual agreement between the two teams playing. Say some coaches and fans believe the shot clock will create a faster-paced, more exciting game. Others think the cost of the equipment and maintaining the equipment isn't worth it. What happens next is it goes to the full WIAA membership vote at the next 2027 annual meeting for a chance on final approval. And the clock is ticking, not too far from opening the gates to the Midway for the Northern Wisconsin State Fair. Officially day one, though the kiddos in the barn were busy yesterday with some early livestock action. And tonight, as Alex had said, Sawyer Brown takes stage, so you can get your hips loosened up, see if you can follow Mark with all of his moves on stage. And we'll see you on the Midway with Wax 104.5.
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16: Skies are starting out mostly cloudy this morning as we track scattered showers and a few thunderstorms traversing areas mainly along and north of I-94. You want to have the umbrella on hand through the day as we are going to have more chances of a few showers and storms that will remain mostly cloudy, or afternoon high up to 83. Tonight, aside from an early shower, we dry out mostly cloudy, 64. A blend of clouds and sun tomorrow, back in the low 80s. On 13 First Alert, meteorologist Derek Dahlman.
0: Thank you so much, Derek. As far as heavier cells, nothing severe, but just around the Merrill-Medford area, just north of that, a little heavier rain. Otherwise, places drying out for a little bit. We've got 69, Wax 104.
17: 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I've got my diesel wound up, and she's running like never before.

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1: All right, I'm going to handle the Tinseltown Talk duties today because Office Cora is not feeling well. But she told me she doesn't want people to know that. So she said, pick any different reason other than that why she's gone today. So I have a list. She got trapped in a revolving door and is waiting for the right moment. That's a good one. She's been selected as the official taste tester for string cheese consistency. She's in a staring contest with a squirrel and refuses to lose, and she's waiting for a microwave to stop beeping emotionally. So there you go. Those are the reasons why she's not here. One of those. It's not that she's feeling under the weather. All right, of course, we're still talking Taylor Swift stuff. Someone is selling a bag of air on eBay that they claim was collected at Taylor and Travis's wedding for $50,000. A bag of air, they say, was from the wedding. Air, okay? Trash from outside Madison Square Garden was also for sale, but it sold out. Outside the venue, trash sold out. You following all this? Wow. Dolly Parton's musical will officially open on Broadway on her 81st birthday in January. It's supposed to have a mix of her hits and new songs that she's written just for that. And here's Dolly.
2: I can officially announce that Dolly, a true original musical, is coming to Broadway. And you're invited. It's about where I really come from. What I've lived, what I've lost, what I've loved, and how I found my way and told it in my own words. Now, the musical has some of my big hits, plus a lot of brand new songs that I've written just for the show. And the Broadway performances start in New York City later this year. And I can't wait to share it with all of you.
1: All right. The ideal movie length is 88 minutes, according to a new survey. I would agree with that. Of actual movie times. I'm not talking about, you know, all the credits and all that. 88 minutes is about just under an hour and a half. Yeah. The current movies that came close to that this summer are Minions and Monsters, which is 90 minutes long. And the new Johnny Knoxville movie, I won't say the name, that's 92 minutes. Yeah, sometimes it get a little long. Yeah. Entertainment Weekly had a list of the greatest rock songs of all time, and they include Queen's Bohemian Rhapsody.
3: Yeah.
1: A Day in the Life by the Beatles, sure. And David Bowie's Starman. Okay. I never was a huge, huge Bowie fan, but I can see that. And speaking of announcements, we just heard from Dolly. Garth Brooks announced his Blame It All on My Roots arena tour. It's going to kick off August 21st with two shows in Indianapolis. He's only announced that one city so far.
4: How long's it been, old girl? 30 years. Oof, a little dusty. You know what? Maybe it's time. Maybe it's time we put you back to work.
1: There you go. Garth Brooks. Like I said, only the one city so far. And again, it's been 30 years since he's done the big time arenas, but hopefully he does one near us, right? Tinseltown Talk this morning. Again, Office Cora is definitely not sick. She's monitoring a suspicious banana ripening situation. That's what she's doing, sure. Or she's out due to vibes, and frankly, HIPAA protects that. So you can do that if you want. Those are the actual reasons why she's out today. Hopefully she's feeling better and back tomorrow. Tinseltown Talk this morning. 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

0: We haven't done one at the dad lately. Here we go. My 13-year-old was quietly giggling as I opened my phone, and I realized he had changed the settings so the text is significantly bigger. Not sure if I'm more annoyed that he took a jab at me for being old or that I can actually see a lot better now.
1: Courtney Sullivan says, I got flagged by airport security because my son had a magic 8-ball in his backpack. Two TSA agents debated whether it was okay, and my husband said, if only we had a simple way to answer a yes or no question. Crickets. Crickets from the TSA.
0: This one I almost showed you, but I wanted to save it. This is at Lauren Bozzi. I don't know how to explain this, but Thursday, October, and 8 p.m. are all the same. Isn't that true?
1: Ed Bird Deckler says, Gen Z will be like, oh my gosh, a new life hack, and then just show themselves scraping plates before you put them in the dishwasher.
2: We scold until...
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12: Scattered showers and a few thunderstorms are likely through the day as we stay with a mostly cloudy sky. Our afternoon high is going to top out around average in the low 80s. Any showers will quickly come to an end this evening. From there, mostly cloudy overnight, a low of 64. Going into tomorrow, expect a mix of clouds and sunshine back up to around 83 degrees. We'll round out the work week mostly sunny, a high of 84 on Friday. On 13 First Alert, meteorologist Derek Dahlman.

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1: On Wednesday morning, we had $140 on a Hy-Vee card. Our question, people were asked, what's one small thing that instantly makes something feel fancier? Doesn't have to cost much, just the experience feels a little more upscale. Looking for the number one answer, Sally from Osseo had our first guess.
2: Flowers.
1: Caleb from Toma said this.
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1: Our text guest came from Tara from Eau Claire. She said cloth napkins. The correct answer, one small thing that instantly makes something feel fancier, putting chips or snacks in a bowl instead of serving them or eating them out of the bag. 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

0: Wax 104.5, there you go. Mark Miller, Sawyer Brown, and one of their many just toe-tapping fun stuff that Mark Miller just goes nuts on stage. That's what we love about them. The band, solid. Music, you know. And Mark Miller is just doing the Mark Miller thing. It's going to be a great night for the fair. Opening day of it, Northern Wisconsin State Fair today. And, yeah, there's a chance of showers and thunderstorms. Hopefully, I'm looking at kind of the timing on this. Let's get those off and on during the day, and hopefully things clear out tonight. And, of course, it's only day one of the fair. Runs through Sunday. Let me give you a couple leftovers, then we're going to get you right back to the music here. Jeopardy is hiring a new clue writer. So if you ever, you know, saw this clue, you're like, I could do better than that. Here you go. Job pays as much as $178,000. Applicants must show wit and pass the contestant's quiz. They must also create 12 clue categories and 3 final Jeopardy clues. That's your... I'm going to tell Morgan about this. I think she thinks she could do this. I think she could do this. A luxury shampoo that costs $166 a bottle is being recalled. Raise your hand if that applies. You don't even need to know the name of the shampoo, because it doesn't apply to any of us. I don't think any of us, I hope, we're not using the 166 bottle of shampoo. But the irony is that you have to pay extra because it's super nice. Oh, no, we got to take this back. Something's wrong with it. And then finally, the most popular boy's name in 1976, okay, 50 years ago. Michael, Jason, Christopher, James, and David. Top 5 girls' names were Jennifer, Amy, Melissa, Heather, and Angela. Of all of those, only James has stood the test of time. It was number 6 last year. Otherwise, all those names aren't even near the top of the list as far as popularity. Isn't that interesting? Times have changed, I tell you. All right, I got to get out of here because we got to keep playing the music for you. Keep your Wednesday chugging along here. Caitlin Clark's coming in next. Thank you so much for spending some time with us here at the Wax 104.5 Morning Show this morning.
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Lady Wilson, Watermelon Moonshine, Wax 104.5. Nobody plays more country. Good morning. Thank you for having us on. I'm Caitlin Clark. We'll have a mix of everything today. Rain showers are expected. A few thunderstorms may pop up as well. We'll get all the details up ahead with our 13 First Alert weather forecast. Hey, it's 9 o'clock.

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11: Scattered showers and a few thunderstorms are likely through the day as we stay with a mostly cloudy sky. Our afternoon high is going to top out around average in the low 80s. Any showers will quickly come to an end this evening. From there, mostly cloudy overnight, a low of 64. Going into tomorrow, expect a mix of clouds and sunshine back up to around 83 degrees. We'll round out the work week mostly sunny, a high of 84 on Friday. On 13 First Alert, meteorologist Derek Dahlman.
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From 1998 off his album Sevens, that is Garth Brooks with two Pina Coladas, Wax 104.5. He announced a tour yesterday. Lots of good stops. Have you ever seen Garth? Back this hitch up into the wall.

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0: 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Catch Alex in the Wax Morning Show tomorrow morning from 6 to 9. 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
1: I don't know if you were looking at me or not. You probably smile like that all the time. I don't mean to bother you, but I

Well, it's a rainy kickoff to the Northern Wisconsin State Fair in Chippewa. We always love going to that event tonight. Hopefully the weather will cooperate Sawyer Brown to take this stage. Coming up, we'll hear from Kenny Chesney. Right now, it's Old Dominion. I was on a boat that day. 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

Ella and Morgan, I Can't Love You Anymore, Wax 104.5, as we kick off the 10 o'clock hour. Good morning. Thank you for having us on. I am Caitlin Clark. A rainy mix today. We'll have all the details up ahead with our 13 First Alert weather forecast.

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If you're making your plans, we're already into July. August will be here before we know it. And Ashley for the Arts is happening this August in Arcadia. Keith Urban set to perform. One of my favorite acts. If you have not seen Keith Urban, you got to go see him.

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10: Scattered showers and a few thunderstorms are likely through the day as we stay with a mostly cloudy sky. Our afternoon high is going to top out around average in the low 80s. Any showers will quickly come to an end this evening. From there, mostly cloudy overnight, a low of 64. Going into tomorrow, expect a mix of clouds and sunshine back up to around 83 degrees. We'll round out the work week mostly sunny, a high of 84 on Friday. On 13 First Alert, meteorologist Derek Dahlman.

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I do not like seeing all the school supplies in the store already. And I saw some people posting about how to decorate for Halloween. 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We just celebrated the 4th.

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Garth and Blake, Dive Bar, Wax 104.5. Nobody plays more country. Thank you so much for having us on. I am Caitlin Clark. We'll have our 13 First Alert weather forecast in just a bit. Here's Josh Ross.

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1: Back in the day? 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
2: that had
1: milk chocolate with almonds and toffee.
2: Okay.
1: So it had the mix of both, but I remember those well. 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
2: 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Am I imagining this?
1: I think you had to go to the chocolate factory, Charlie.
2: Is this one of my harebrained ideas that would have been a good idea that no one did, and now I think it was reality?
1: Sounds like one. Wonka to me.
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4: Scattered showers and a few thunderstorms are likely through the day as we stay with a mostly cloudy sky. Our afternoon high is going to top out around average in the low 80s. Any showers will quickly come to an end this evening. From there, mostly cloudy overnight, a low of 64. Going into tomorrow, expect a mix of clouds and sunshine back up to around 83 degrees. We'll round out the work week mostly sunny, a high of 84 on Friday. On 13 First Alert, meteorologist Derek Dahlman.
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From 1993, that is AJ with Chattahoochee, Wax 104.5. 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

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Nobody plays more country. Coming up, we'll hear from Stephen Wilson Jr. and Thomas Rhett. That's all after Billy.

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0: Good afternoon. I'm Bob Bosol from the Wax Fire Department, and we're going to take a look at trending news and headlines and 13 First Alert weather. But first, let's check in with Morgan McCarthy for a Wax Noon Farm update.
1: Well, good to excellent. We'll start in the fields with the Wisconsin corn crop rated 82% good to excellent this week. Soybeans 78% good to excellent. Meanwhile, not so good to excellent is our June Class 3 milk price. Long way from good to excellent, in fact. The USDA reported the June price at $15.98 a hundred, which is 94 cents a hundred less than our May price. And if we flip the calendar page back to last year, $2.84 less than June. It also puts the Class 3 average for the first 6 months of the year at $15.90. Well, if we head to the Midway, it's time to make corn dogs, funnel cakes, lemonade, and those Optimist Club cheese curds all part of your Midway menu. And don't forget to stop in the animal barns. It was the hogs who kicked off judging yesterday at the Northern Wisconsin State Fair. Exhibiting the grand champion was Brianna Freed from Cadott FFA, Kendall Noss of Edson Hilltop 4-H showing the reserve champion. Beef judging started this morning at 9. We'll get those results to you as well. And don't forget to stop in those animal barns and beyond and see the good kids doing good things.
0: Thank you, Morgan. That's your noon farm update on Wax. And Morgan rejoins us with a look at your trending news headlines next. And we'll also look at your 13 First Alert weather on Wax 104.5.
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1: Good afternoon. Here's what's trending now. On the world stage, President Trump says the ceasefire with Iran is over. An appeals court has struck down a Florida state law that would restrict teaching progressive ideas in college classroom. President Trump is once again calling for the U.S. control of Greenland, threatening to pull all U.S. forces out of Europe because of the continent's opposition to the idea.
6: We need it for protection of the world, not just the United States. And it's very important. It doesn't help Denmark, but it helps us. And it's very important for us.
1: The president speaking at NATO there. The Mega Millions jackpot keeps rolling over after no one matched all six of last night's winning numbers. Maybe this is your lucky lottery week. In headlines that bring us closer to the lucky numbers 715, the arraignment of an Eau Claire man accused of killing a neighbor did not take place as scheduled yesterday. Police discovered a body in La Crosse as an investigation there continues. A new AD has the playbook for Badger success. In Marshfield, Wildwood Zoo announces the passing of Malachi, one of their favorite residents. And Eau Claire looks to adjust the Coob crown here locally. Full details online with these local stories and more. And when you stop at 715newsroom.com. I'm Morgan McCarthy.
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8: 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You'll want to keep the rain gear nearby, as we are likely to see a few more scattered showers and thunderstorms during the afternoon hours. Skies are going to remain mostly cloudy with high temperatures in the low 80s. Any showers will come to an end this evening. From there, mostly cloudy tonight, a low of 64. We'll have a blend of sun and clouds tomorrow, high seasonable in the low 80s, and then turning mostly sunny on Friday, 84. On 13 First Alert, meteorologist Derek Dahlman.
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Wexita 4.5 with Riley and Ella. Thank you so much for having us on. I am Caitlin Clark, and a big thank you to our very own Bob Bosel and Morgan McCarthy for those updates, keeping us in the know. We're on day one of the Northern Wisconsin State Fair in Chippewa Falls. 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

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And if you are celebrating a birthday today, happy birthday to you. You share this day with Kevin Bacon, Jaden Smith, Beck, Sophia Bush, and the late Toby Keith. Happy birthday. 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

Joe Nichols, Sunny, and 75, Wax 104.5. Nobody plays more country. I'm Caitlin Clark as we kick off the 1 o'clock hour, day one of the Northern Wisconsin State Fair in Chippewa Falls. Sawyer Brown set to take the stage tonight at 8. Coming up, we'll have our 13 First Alert weather forecast. Here's Corey Kent and Co-Wetzel. That's

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11: You'll want to keep the rain gear nearby, as we are likely to see a few more scattered showers and thunderstorms during the afternoon. Our skies are going to remain mostly cloudy with high temperatures in the low 80s. Any showers will come to an end this evening. From there, mostly cloudy tonight, a low of 64. We'll have a blend of sun and clouds tomorrow, high seasonable in the low 80s, and then turning mostly sunny on Friday, 84. On 13 First Alert, meteorologist Derek Dahlman.
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Ella and Morgan, I can't love you anymore. 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I'm Caitlin Clark and I'm heading out the door. I hope you enjoy the rest of your afternoon. Stay safe out there. Phil Tripper is up next. He'll have music from many of our favorites, including Bailey Zimmerman and Dustin Lynch.

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Bailey Zimmerman, when he's not in trouble, he's singing country songs. Is he the new bad boy of country? 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

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Minus creepy naked old men. 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You'll get it.

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11: You'll want to keep the rain gear nearby, as we are likely to see a few more scattered showers and thunderstorms during the afternoon hours. Skies are going to remain mostly cloudy with high temperatures in the low 80s. Any showers will come to an end this evening. From there, mostly cloudy tonight, a low of 64. We'll have a blend of sun and clouds tomorrow, high seasonable in the low 80s, and then turning mostly sunny on Friday, 84. On 13 First Alert, meteorologist Derek Dahlman.

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1: A story my dad told me. So if you don't believe my stories, hey, I get it from my dad. Mm-hmm. He was in the service. Mm-hmm. And he said some of the guys were scared, nervous, right. Scared about getting the shots. You know, in basic training, they had to make sure you have everything. Next. So he said if you were the instructor or whatever had a clipboard, and right before you were going to give the shot, he would whack you in the head with it.
2: Yeah.
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0: 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Nobody plays more country. Next week's going to be steamy, folks. A scorcher all the way through and through, which is going to be tough. It's a festival week next week, and temperatures in the last couple days have continued to rise in the extended forecast. Nasty.
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0: Hey, it's Billy Currington. It's Wax 104.5. Nobody plays more country. I'm Phil Tripper. Always glad to have you. Always glad we're going to see you next week. A whole lot of you out at Country Jam, of course. Country Jam just next week. Tickets still on sale right now if you still want to get
1: in.
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When life bamboozles you, we've got a song to help you get unboozled. 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
4: I'm Tom Tiffany, and for some reason, Madison Democrats say I'm too cliche. 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
16: You'll want to keep the rain gear nearby, as we are likely to see a few more scattered showers and thunderstorms during the afternoon hours. Skies are going to remain mostly cloudy with high temperatures in the low 80s. Any showers will come to an end this evening. From there, mostly cloudy tonight, a low of 64. We'll have a blend of sun and clouds tomorrow, high seasonable in the low 80s, and then turning mostly sunny on Friday, 84. On 13 First Alert, meteorologist Derek Dahlman.
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Jimmy liking it, loving it, want some more oven it. Is that how it goes? Those were suggested lyrics. That's why I'm not a songwriter. That's why I got kicked out of the Nashville scene. That's probably not why. If I was in Nashville, that I would get kicked out of Nashville, though, really, right?

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Wax 104.5, getting ready for the Dunn County Fair, my friends. Yes, yes. It's coming sooner than you think. Summer's flying by sooner than you think. But you should know summer's already here because hot as hell weather has just found its way in. Steamy hot. That's the forecast for now through the next 10 days.

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Excess. Excess is the name of the Taylor Swift game these days. I think people have sort of gotten over it, had enough of it, at least those in the world that prints things and gets people chit-chattering. Enough. We get it. You're rich and you know celebrities. Okay.

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Because it's swampy like that here.

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Nobody plays more country. It's Wax 104.5. You know, I don't wish ill on anybody, too, but there is some, I don't know, almost kind of laughable irony to this. There's this millionaire biohacker. His name is Brian Johnson. Biohacker means he is trying to find shortcuts around natural things in his body to stop aging, to try to live forever. And he's spending millions of dollars a year on it, which, if you wonder what the evil overlord million billionaires of our world are trying to do, they're trying to live forever, like a damn villain in a movie. But anyway, he has now been diagnosed with an incurable autoimmune disease, which is, I mean, which is kind of nuts when you think about what he's doing and how much money he's pumping into it, which just goes to show genetics plays a big part. So keep on eating those cheeseburgers. It's okay. Smoke that cigar on the golf course. Drink that bottle of wine, even the big one, if you want.

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0: You'll want to keep the rain gear nearby, as we are likely to see a few more scattered showers and thunderstorms during the afternoon. Our skies are going to remain mostly cloudy with high temperatures in the low 80s. Any showers will come to an end this evening. From there, mostly cloudy tonight, a low of 64. We'll have a blend of sun and clouds tomorrow, high seasonable in the low 80s, and then turning mostly sunny on Friday, 84. On 13 First Alert, meteorologist Derek Dahlman.

90s kids. Anybody else think of Wayne and Garth on the top of the car? Literally watching airplanes when you hear that song. That's what I think of anyway. Out by the airport. Has anybody ever, do you ever actually done that? Sit like outside of the fence under the runway and watch airplanes go over your head? Sounds like a rush. I'll take it.

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1: Hey, this is Morgan Wallen. I just want to love
2: somebody. I'm Cole Swindell. That would be my last thing on Saturday night.

0: drunk.
1: Dusty Lynch getting Easy Love. It is Wax 104.5. Nobody plays more country. Easy to find reasons to, kind of stay indoors this time of year. This is just not my scene. I complain a lot, and I get some of you kind of dig this, but it is swampy out there with the rain coming in and out, the humidity level way up. Steamy today. If you're looking for a schwitz, I think they call it, today would be a good day. Just step outside.
2: Well, it's been

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Today's Country Wax 104.5. John Murphy jumping in here to let you know a couple of things to pass along. For one, the Cavaliers game, the Midwest Family Eau Claire Cavaliers game with Mike on Cinemas that was scheduled for this evening has been postponed, has been canceled for tonight due to the excessive rain that just came through the Eau Claire area. So no game tonight for the Cavaliers. We will let you know if there is a rescheduled night for all of that and when that will be. So we're going to check into that and get that back to you. The other news that we wanted to pass along is Sawyer Brown is appearing tonight at the Northern Wisconsin State Fair. Tommy Shaw will be up there from Wax 104.5. Everything is on schedule, but security there wanted to let everyone know that umbrellas, if you are bringing umbrellas in, they will be collected at the gates and put into a barrel, and then you can retrieve them later. So for security reasons, at the gates to the concert, the umbrellas will be collected at that time, and then you can pick them up after the show. So that's what's going on with the Sawyer Brown Show tonight, and that is at the Northern Wisconsin State Fair in Chippewa Falls. 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

Wax 104.5, 715 day coming up, the Brewing Project on Wednesday. That's, you know, that's July 15th, 715. But we're also celebrating all things around the 715. We're going to have food trucks. We're going to have live music. We're going to have giveaways. We're going to have delicious beer and a great camaraderie with all of our good friends at the Brewing Project starting at 5. You're all invited next week.

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12: You'll want to keep the rain gear nearby, as we are likely to see a few more scattered showers and thunderstorms during the afternoon. Our skies are going to remain mostly cloudy with high temperatures in the low 80s. Any showers will come to an end this evening. From there, mostly cloudy tonight, a low of 64. We'll have a blend of sun and clouds tomorrow, high seasonable in the low 80s, and then turning mostly sunny on Friday, 84. On 13 First Alert, meteorologist Derek Dahlman.
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Different than the shakes. That's different. Anybody else sort of get the shakes? When you get done with a festival week, if you go hard, if you kind of hit the party circuit while you're doing the thing for a couple days, like only for one day, while your body recovers, or is this just for us over 40s?

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Them old

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Hey, friends, next week at this time, it's another little party. We like to throw a party. How about think of it this way? It's like a pre-party to Country Jam at the Brewing Project, downtown Eau Claire. It's 715 Day. We're bringing it back. So this is our second year now that we resurrected the official 715 Day, celebrating all things local, local vendors, local artisans, local music, local food trucks. We got everything taken care of. Just enjoy a beautiful summer day and enjoy what the 715 has to offer next Wednesday, free to attend. Gonna put-

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It's Wax 104.5. I'm Phil Tripper hanging out with you. 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Berlin Project, want to see you there. I just love hanging out and throwing parties is really kind of what I'm best at.

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Let them fix your air conditioning. No one should be driving around without AC at this boiling, insane time of year. What happened? What happened? It never used to be like this. Just gross outside. In general. I mean, anything over 80 for me is gross.

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7: I'm meteorologist Paul Trombley with your updated forecast. A severe thunderstorm watch continues until 10 p.m. tonight. Cloudy skies tonight with a chance of severe storms. Lows level off around 63. Winds out of the north around 5 miles per hour. High temperatures reach up to 84 tomorrow. A blend of clouds and sun. Lows level off around 62 tomorrow night. That's the latest weather on Wax 104.5. Right now, it's 71 degrees.

Nobody plays more country. This is Wax 104.5. Friday night, a week and a couple of days from now, this guy going to be hitting the stage at Country Jam. And, of course, I know everybody seems to be damn excited about it. That's a hard ticket to get in town these days. Riley Green, and he's bringing his mustache. It's a glorious mustache.

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Nobody plays more country. Big names. That's all the money in Nashville right now. All you have to do is put Ella Langley in that mix. Hardy, Wallen, Church, McGraw, new school, old school, the upper class. You know, if Nashville was a corporation, it sort of is. Those would be your billionaire overlords, I think. Who's Bezos? It might be Hardy.

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that'll do, y'all. Stay cool out there unless you want to go get a steam bath. 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Stay not sweaty in Wax Country, y'all. 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